0: It's already taking place. They're finding solutions to problems that they've never thought even possible. And they're coming up with medical solutions that are incredible. A lot of other things very positive. And a bad actor is going to get caught.
1: The CEO of Anthropic, who was at the meeting, continues to call for a slowdown on artificial intelligence, saying it has real risks. The remnants of Hurricane Polo bringing more rain to the Southwest, where people are already dealing with flooding. The storm made landfall overnight in the Mexican state of Baja California. Yes, sir.
2: According to forecasters, the remnants could bring inches of rain to parts of Arizona, Utah, New Mexico, and Texas this week, with more than 30 million in the region at risk for flash floods.
1: Fox's Kristen Goodwin. 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
3: 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In exchange, scholarship recipients will be required to work for the Defense Department for at least 1 year for each year of funding they receive. The program was created to help the Defense Department better recruit and retain cyber and IT talent. The scholarship is open to students enrolled in validated cyber programs who are not current DOD or government employees. 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The service is looking for active-duty soldiers, sailors, airmen, and Marines to join its ranks. A Space Force spokesperson said the newest branch needs at least several hundred officers and enlisted personnel. 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I'm Eric White.
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5: It's been all White Sox in Houston, top of the fifth inning, and the White Sox lead the Astros 5-0 in game one of their American League wild card series. It's a best of three matchup. Earlier today, Braves and Phillies played a tight one. In the bottom of the eighth inning, Atlanta trailed by one when Austin Riley came to the plate.
6: Swing and a fly ball to deep right field. That sends Hill back to the wall. That is gone! It's gone! Riley rattles one out of here as he gave it a ride, and the Braves take the lead in the eighth, 5-3 Atlanta.
5: And that would be the final on the Braves radio network as they're up 1-0 in the best of three series. New York Giants released wide receiver Odell Beckham Jr. today. While it's opening night for the NHL's regular season, five games on the schedule. Midway through the second period, Hurricanes and Panthers scoreless in Raleigh. In the WNBA, Aces and Fever just underway.
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0: 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So I went and saw my chaplain. 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
3: 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I'll be back on Thursday. Love, Melissa. 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
6: Blogging or posting information about troop movements is dangerous. 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Keep yourself one step ahead of the enemy.
7: This is your News in One. Reporting for AFN Europe, I'm Army Sergeant Nick Larocco. Remembering the fallen. U.S. and Dutch service members, government officials, and local residents gathered in Nijmegen, Netherlands to commemorate the anniversary of the 82nd Airborne's crossing of the Vaal River during Operation Market Garden. The memorial ceremony honored the 48 paratroopers who lost their lives crossing the river in assault boats while fighting to liberate the city. Dutch Minister for Arms Procurement and Personnel, Dirk Boswijk, says the memorial reflects the bravery of those who fought for freedom.
8: Well, I think it's very important that we keep remembering the history and the sacrifice that the American troops brought here. I think that commemorations like this, you can see where the fighting happened. You can more understand how courageous these people were.
7: While the battlefield around the Vaal has changed, the river remains, and so does the memory of the men who crossed it. That was your News in One. I'm Army Sergeant Nick Larocco.

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0: ABC News. I'm Dave Packer. Former special counsel Jack Smith testifying before the Senate Judiciary Committee today about his role investigating President Trump. In his opening statement,
1: our investigation developed proof beyond a reasonable doubt that President Trump engaged in serious crimes against our nation. If asked whether to prosecute a former president today based on the same facts, I would do so regardless of whether that president was a Republican or a Democrat.
0: Republicans on the panel claiming Smith's investigative tactics were not ethical. And Republican Senator Eric Schmidt tried to accuse Smith of perjury for not admitting to going to an NBA Hawks game in Atlanta, where he might have met with DA Fani Willis, who was also pursuing a criminal case against Mr. Trump. Schmidt offering Smith's own texts as proof he went to the Hawks game. Smith had to explain he instead went to a college basketball game in Maryland featuring Caitlin Clark and the Iowa Hawkeyes. The lawsuit brought against Cornell University and seven of their students accused of taking part in a gang rape 2 years ago, putting a spotlight on how the school handles these accusations. ABC's Aaron Katursky in Ithaca, New York.
2: New York Governor Kathy Hochul, a member of Cornell's board, is calling for an independent investigation, saying the case raises serious questions about Cornell's campus culture. Cornell's own data show more than one in every three undergraduate women say they were sexually assaulted during their time at the Ivy League school.
0: Kentucky State Police investigating the deadly shooting of a trooper, Hayden Phillips, shot while on patrol along Interstate 65. Authorities warning the public not to approach the suspected gunman. After a meeting, President Trump saying that AI leaders signed a constitution to police themselves.
3: Well, I think I'm seeing tremendous self-policing, and they understand that they have to self-police. And it's very hard for somebody to come out and say, get into these models are very complex.
0: You're listening to ABC News.
4: This is your News in One. Reporting for AFN Europe, I'm Army Sergeant Nick Larocco. Remembering the fallen. U.S. and Dutch service members, government officials, and local residents gathered in Nijmegen, Netherlands to commemorate the anniversary of the 82nd Airborne's crossing of the Vaal River during Operation Market Garden. The memorial ceremony honored the 48 paratroopers who lost their lives crossing the river in assault boats while fighting to liberate the city. Dutch Minister for Arms Procurement and Personnel, Dirk Boswijk, says the memorial reflects the bravery of those who fought for freedom.
5: Well, I think it's very important that we keep remembering the history and the sacrifice that the American troops brought here. I think that commemorations like this, you can see where the fighting happened. You can more understand how courageous these people were.
4: While the battlefield around the Vaal has changed, the river remains, and so does the memory of the men who crossed it. That was your News in One. I'm Army Sergeant Nick Larocco.
6: From the Fox Sports Studios in Los Angeles, here's Steve DeSager.
7: Major League Baseball with its wild card openers today in Atlanta. The Braves beat Philadelphia 5-3. Austin Riley, a three-run homer in the bottom of the eighth. The Phil's record the last month is 9-15. They just won on Sunday to get into the playoffs. The White Sox get out to a 5-0 lead at Houston in the fifth. It's now 6-2 Chicago over the Astros in the top of the eighth inning. Houston's offense just 4-24 at the plate with only one walk. Coming up at 8:15 Eastern, in New York, the Yankees are hosting Boston. Aaron Judge of the Yanks out this series with a strained calf, but Giancarlo Stanton was activated off the IL. Alex Bregman of the Cubs will be their DH in San Diego tonight for the late game at 10 p.m. Eastern time. Bregman is playing despite facial fractures just over a week ago. The New York Giants released wide receiver Odell Beckham. He had no reception so far this season.

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5: This is your News in One. Reporting for AFN Europe, I'm Army Sergeant Nick Larocco. Remembering the fallen. U.S. and Dutch service members, government officials, and local residents gathered in Nijmegen, Netherlands to commemorate the anniversary of the 82nd Airborne's crossing of the Vaal River during Operation Market Garden. The memorial ceremony honored the 48 paratroopers who lost their lives crossing the river in assault boats while fighting to liberate the city. Dutch Minister for Arms Procurement and Personnel, Dirk Boswijk, says the memorial reflects the bravery of those who fought for freedom.
6: Well, I think it's very important that we keep remembering the history and the sacrifice that the American troops brought here. I think that commemorations like this, you can see where the fighting happened. You can more understand how courageous these people were.
5: While the battlefield around the Vaal has changed, the river remains, and so does the memory of the men who crossed it. That was your News in One. I'm Army Sergeant Nick Larocco.
7: Turn it up. Hit after hit, day after day.

0: Did you hear about Buster? Hashtag Buster got busted.
1: No, I didn't. Hashtag inquiring minds.
0: He posted up a photo of himself twerking, and he claimed he was imitating the captain. Hashtag should have thought twice. Hashtag posting it up for the world to see.
1: Hashtag posting it up for my CO to see.
0: Now Buster's up for some UCMJ action. Hashtag I can't believe I'm in trouble for this. Hashtag this could have been avoided.
1: That's what happens when you don't think before you post. Hashtag stupid is and stupid does.
2: Guys?
1: Yeah, top.
2: Hashtag it's getting pretty annoying.
0: Did you hear about Buster? Hashtag Buster got busted.
1: No, I didn't. Hashtag inquiring minds.
0: He posted up a photo of himself twerking, and he claimed he was imitating the captain. Hashtag should have thought twice. Hashtag posting it up for the world to see.
1: Hashtag posting it up for my CO to see.
0: Now Buster's up for some UCMJ action. Hashtag I can't believe I'm in trouble for this. Hashtag this could have been avoided.
1: That's what happens when you don't think before you post. Hashtag stupid is and stupid does.
2: Guys?
1: Yeah, top.
2: Hashtag it's getting pretty annoying.
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0: missing guardrails.
1: I'm Lee Silicera, Fox News. President Trump says tech leaders have signed off on an agreement that would safely advance artificial intelligence.
2: There's a belief that there should be tremendous self-regulation, and we automatically have regulation with the Department of Justice, the FBI, all of that. But the self-regulation is very important.
1: Meta CEO Mark Zuckerberg agrees with the president, saying there needs to be robust internal and external controls. Anthropic CEO calling for a slowdown in the development of AI, saying the technology has very real risks. The Supreme Court allowing the Trump administration to resume deporting people to countries other than their own for now, while the justices consider whether the policy is legal. The court is expected to take up the case in December. War Secretary Pete Hegseth that expected to announce more cuts to the military in a speech tomorrow in Virginia.
3: Secretary Hegseth is gathering enlisted and non-commissioned officers to announce as part of a State of the Force speech that he is doubling cuts to the number of positions reserved for generals and admirals in an effort to reduce the number of active duty four-star positions and National Guard general officers by 20%. The Pentagon says it's an effort to streamline its senior ranks. Hegseth has fired dozens of general officers since arriving at the Pentagon, often with no explanation.
1: Fox's Jennifer Griffin in Washington. Hegseth approved reduction plans for the Army, Navy, Air Force, and the military joint pool earlier this month, according to memos obtained by Fox News Digital. After 23 years, a federal judge has ended federal monitoring of the Oakland, California Police Department, the longest-running oversight of a police department in U.S. history. The department made headlines in 2000 after a rookie officer came forward to report abuse of power by a group of officers who were later charged with making false arrests and other crimes. America's listening to Fox News.
4: Federal newscast. Applications for the Defense Department's Cyber Service Academy scholarship program are now open. The program covers the full cost of tuition, academic fees, as well as room and board. Those accepted into the program will also receive a stipend and paid summer internships. In exchange, scholarship recipients will be required to work for the Defense Department for at least 1 year for each year of funding they receive. The program was created to help the Defense Department better recruit and retain cyber and IT talent. The scholarship is open to students enrolled in validated cyber programs who are not current DOD or government employees. And the Space Force has extended its inter-service transfer application window to October 16th. The service is looking for active-duty soldiers, sailors, airmen, and Marines to join its ranks. A Space Force spokesperson said the newest branch needs at least several hundred officers and enlisted personnel. It's looking for service members with backgrounds in space operations, acquisition, and engineering. 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I'm Eric White.
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6: In the wild card opener at Yankee Stadium in New York tonight, Yanks and Red Sox scoreless in the second inning. Earlier, it was the White Sox winning at Houston 6-3. White Sox led 5-0 in the fifth. An all-bullpen game for Houston to open the playoffs using eight pitchers in the nine innings. Atlanta started the day with a home win against Philadelphia 5-3. Austin Riley with a three-run homer in the bottom of the eighth. The loss to closer Joan Duran, who pitched two innings. Cubs at San Diego at 10 p.m. Eastern time. Alex Bregman DH for the Cubs tonight after facial fractures just over a week ago. The New York Giants released wide receiver Odell Beckham in an NHL season opener. Florida won in overtime 1-0 at Carolina, and currently it's Montreal leading in the second at Toronto 2-1. And Indiana in a WNBA playoff leads late against Las Vegas 95-87.
5: 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Trusted source.
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4: I'm Colonel Nick Haig, Space Force Guardian and NASA astronaut. 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

0: For service members and federal employees, navigating political waters can be tricky. 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They'll be able to help you chart a course that's nothing but smooth sailing.
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5: Jim Thorpe. 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
6: This is your News in One. Reporting for AFN Europe, I'm Army Sergeant Nick Larocco. Remembering the fallen. U.S. and Dutch service members, government officials, and local residents gathered in Nijmegen, Netherlands to commemorate the anniversary of the 82nd Airborne's crossing of the Vaal River during Operation Market Garden. The memorial ceremony honored the 48 paratroopers who lost their lives crossing the river in assault boats while fighting to liberate the city. Dutch Minister for Arms Procurement and Personnel, Dirk Boswijk, says the memorial reflects the bravery of those who fought for freedom.
7: Well, I think it's very important that we keep remembering the history and the sacrifice that the American troops brought here. I think that commemorations like this, you can see where the fighting happened. You can more understand how courageous these people were.
6: While the battlefield around the Vaal has changed, the river remains, and so does the memory of the men who crossed it. That was your News in One. I'm Army Sergeant Nick Larocco.
8: For the mission, for the morale.
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2: From ABC News, I'm Dave Packer. There'll be no government oversight of AI. At a tech summit at the White House today, they brought together some of the biggest names in the industry, an agreement to self-police. ABC senior political correspondent Rachel Scott.
3: President Trump made it clear he will not install any government guardrails.
4: They're really going to be policing each other.
3: The president saying leaders had signed a joint agreement, though it would not be legally binding.
4: It's going to be very, very safe, and there's a self-policing, and there's also a group policing.
3: Leaders like Anthropic CEO Dario Amodei.
5: I think the technology has very real risks, and, you know, the mechanism, how we address those risks, is still under discussion.
6: And the industry has not figured out yet how to address it.
2: Former American Idol contestant Caleb Flynn found guilty of murdering his wife. Flynn, with tears in his eyes, guilty on all counts, claiming someone had broken into their home, shooting and killing his wife. Deliberations less than 3 hours. ABC legal contributor Bernarda Villanova with why the jury likely came to such a quick verdict.
7: They already heard the evidence that they needed to hear. There wasn't a need for connecting the dots, because usually you wait for closing arguments for the prosecution or the defense to be able to argue the evidence. But here was clear cut. The text messages spoke for themselves.
2: A massive cyber attack at the FBI. Hackers stealing personal data on potentially tens of thousands of employees. ABC News contributor and former FBI agent Brad Garrett.
8: It creates safety issues for them day to day. Does somebody want to come after them? Are their children, are their spouses in a situation where they could potentially be harmed?
2: Now, this coming on the heels of a personal data breach at the Pentagon, which exposed information on more than 3 million people, including social security numbers and employment details. To Wall Street, and the Dow was about 131 points lower today. 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
10: I'm Senior Airman Maria Washler. In India, U.S. and Indian Army forces participated in the closing ceremony of Exercise Udyabhyas 2026. During its 22nd iteration, this exercise strengthened the trust and interoperability both armies will carry into future trainings. In New Zealand, senior army leaders from across the Indo-Pacific attended the opening ceremony of the 50th Indo-Pacific Army Management Seminar. The event aims to provide a platform for collaborative problem solving to address regional challenges and contingencies. And in the Philippines, Hawaii Air National Guard and Philippines Air Force personnel strengthened air defense interoperability during a ground radar air defense subject matter exchange, which continues to develop professional relationships over several decades of cooperation. This has been your Pacific Pulse. I'm Senior Airman Maria Washler.
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12: Bottom of the fifth inning at Yankee Stadium. Yanks still up 1-0 on the Boston Red Sox in their wild card opener. Ace Cam Schlittler with five scoreless innings, eight strikeouts. He has thrown about 90 pitches already. The late game in a few minutes will have the Cubs at San Diego. Alex Bregman DH for the Cubs tonight after facial fractures just over a week ago. The White Sox won their best of three opener at Houston 6-3. White Sox led 5-0 in the fifth. And the day started with Atlanta getting a victory at home against Philadelphia 5-3. Austin Riley, a three-run homer in the bottom of the eighth. The New York Giants released wide receiver Odell Beckham. In a WNBA playoff game, Indiana at home beat Las Vegas to stay alive. Caitlin Clark, 27 points, 15 assists. The Fever defeated Vegas 99-89. In an NHL season opener, Florida won in overtime, 1-0 at Carolina.
0: Hey, AFN, the Eagle.
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3: I'm Colonel Nick Haig, Space Force Guardian and NASA astronaut. 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

0: I'm Adrian, the detective. You sent for me?
1: Yes. My husband's deployed and I can't find our medical records. Do the gloves prevent fingerprints?
0: No, germs. If you can recall which room you might have left them, there might be less piles to touch.
1: All right, well, let's see now.
0: Found a closet.
1: There they are. In that file under all those shoes.
0: Here's the thing. You don't have to be obsessive about personal records, just organized. You wouldn't happen to have a wipe, would you?
2: Sharon is on her way to work and receives a text message from her friend.
3: Hey, what's up?
2: Sharon loves texting her best friend.
3: I went to that new club Saturday night. It was awesome.
2: There's only one problem.
3: It was a late night.
2: Sharon is texting while she's driving.
3: I didn't crash until 3 a.m.
2: Texting and driving is illegal in most places, and it's dangerous. If you want to text, pull over. Or, better yet, wait until you're not driving.
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5: I'm Senior Airman Maria Washler. In India, U.S. and Indian Army forces participated in the closing ceremony of Exercise Udopias 2026. During its 22nd iteration, this exercise strengthened the trust and interoperability both armies will carry into future trainings. In New Zealand, senior army leaders from across the Indo-Pacific attended the opening ceremony of the 50th Indo-Pacific Army Management Seminar. The event aims to provide a platform for collaborative problem solving to address regional challenges and contingencies. And in the Philippines, Hawaii Air National Guard and Philippines Air Force personnel strengthened air defense interoperability during a ground radar air defense subject matter exchange, which continues to develop professional relationships over several decades of cooperation. This has been your Pacific Pulse. I'm Senior Airman Maria Washler.

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2: American Idol, no more. I'm Chris DeMeo, Fox News. A former American Idol singer is convicted in his Ohio murder trial.
3: A jury in Miami County, Ohio, finding Caleb Flynn guilty on all nine counts, including aggravated murder.
4: We, the jury in this case, being duly impaneled and sworn, find the defendant, Caleb C. Flynn, guilty.
3: The judge revoking the 40-year-old's bond, setting a sentencing hearing for October 5th. Prosecutors say Flynn, a former American Idol contestant and pastor, fatally shot his 37-year-old wife, Ashley, at their Tip City home in February and staged the scene to look like a home invasion, pointing to thousands of texts between him and his mistress, Aaliyah Botner, as proof of a motive. Botner, who testified, reading messages Flynn sent her, including one stating he wanted his wife, quote, dead and gone.
2: That's Fox's Kristen Goodwin. President Trump meeting with tech leaders at the White House today. He shrugged off the possibility of regulating artificial intelligence and boasted about rebranding the technology super intelligence.
5: Well, I think I'm seeing tremendous self-policing, and they understand that they have to self-police.
6: President Trump, surrounded by artificial intelligence leaders, announcing they've just signed a voluntary White House accord on AI, a list of safety standards and commitments companies will hold themselves to as they attempt to grow the advancing tech responsibly.
7: Is this accord that everybody signed, is it binding in any way?
5: I think it's morally binding, yeah.
6: The move comes weeks after industry whistleblowers warned that AI could kill humanity within the next decade. Leading companies like OpenAI and Anthropic have called for regulatory guardrails. Democrats complained today's summit did not include states and parents who lost their children to depraved chatbots.
2: As Fox's Aisha Hazmi reporting from the White House, Anthropic CEO Dario Amodei calling on developers to slow down. 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
8: This is your News in One. Reporting for AFN Europe, I'm Army Sergeant Nick Larocco. Remembering the fallen, U.S. and Dutch service members, government officials, and local residents gathered in Nijmegen, Netherlands to commemorate the anniversary of the 82nd Airborne's crossing of the Vaal River during Operation Market Garden. The memorial ceremony honored the 48 paratroopers who lost their lives crossing the river in assault boats while fighting to liberate the city. Dutch Minister for Arms Procurement and Personnel, Dirk Boswijk, says the memorial reflects the bravery of those who fought for freedom.
9: Well, I think it's very important that we keep remembering the history and the sacrifice that the American troops brought here. I think that commemorations like this, you can see where the fighting happened. You can more understand how courageous these people were.
8: While the battlefield around the Vaal has changed, the river remains, and so does the memory of the men who crossed it. That was your News in One. I'm Army Sergeant Nick Larocco.
10: From the Fox Sports Studios in Los Angeles, here's Steve DeSager.
11: The Yankees in their playoff opener have now extended lead over Boston to 4-0 going to the eighth inning. It was 1-0 into the fifth. Doesn't matter because it doesn't look like Boston scoring tonight. Cam Schlittler, the New York starter, went 6 1/3 scoreless, just 2 hits allowed, 10 strikeouts. In the wild card opener at San Diego, the Padres hit a home run on the first pitch. Fernando Tatis Jr., teammate Manny Machado, also hit one out in the first inning. San Diego leads the Cubs and pitcher Matthew Boyd 2-0 in the top of the third. A wild card opening win for the White Sox, up 5-0 today in the fifth, wound up winning at Houston 6-3. Atlanta started the day with a home victory over Philadelphia 5-3. Austin Riley hit a 3-run homer in the bottom of the eighth. The New York Giants released wide receiver Odell Beckham, and in the WNBA playoffs, wins for Indiana and for New York, which eliminates one seed Minnesota.
1: Yeah! AFN The Eagle, serving America's best, one track at a time.

We loved him in Family Ties. We cheered him in Teen Wolf. And we revered him in Back to the Future. Now, Michael J. Fox is back, encouraging fellow fighters of Parkinson's disease to take the future into their own hands. In his most spirited and courageous role ever, this inspirational screen icon vows never to give up until a cure is found. Optimism. 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We loved him in Family Ties. We cheered him in Teen Wolf. And we revered him in Back to the Future. Now, Michael J. Fox is

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0: Let's say you're forward deployed, way out in the boonies, and you see or hear something that's a little off. 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
5: 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I'm Eric White.
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0: Oh, we're almost home, honey. It's been a long day. I could sleep right now. I can't wait to get to bed.
1: Why are you passing that car? It's a solid line. You can't pass here.
0: All lines look alike at 80 miles an hour.
1: And by the way, the posted speed limit is 30, not 80. Where are your glasses?
0: I left them at home. I can see fine.
1: Then I suppose you can see those flashing red lights behind us.
2: Driving at night is more challenging than people think. Don't drive when you're tired. Driving at night. I hope we've shed some light on the subject.
0: Oh, we're almost home, honey. It's been a long day. I could sleep right now. I can't wait to get to bed.
1: Why are you passing that car? It's a solid line. You can't pass here.
0: All lines look alike at 80 miles an hour.
1: And by the way, the posted speed limit is 30, not 80. Where are your glasses?
0: I left them at home. I can see fine.
1: Then I suppose you can see those flashing red lights behind us.
2: Driving at night is more challenging than people think. Don't drive when you're tired. Driving at night. I hope we've shed some light on the subject.
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7: Whether it's sunrise in Germany or late nights in Poland,
8: 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AFN

0: I'm Dave Packer. President Trump said the tech leaders he met with at the White House on Tuesday had signed a constitution to police themselves. This amid dire warnings from artificial intelligence leaders about the technology.
1: Is this a core that everybody signed? Is it binding in any way?
2: I think it's morally binding, yeah.
0: ABC's Elizabeth Schulze.
3: The president basically said these companies are going to continue to self-regulate. They're going to police themselves and live up to a moral code to do the right thing if they notice that their technology is going astray. If they see cases, for example, like we've seen in recent weeks where AI agents go rogue or seem to not be aligned with what humans want them to do.
0: Defense Secretary Pete Hegseth targeting the military senior ranks for another round of cuts. The new plan, expected to be announced Wednesday, would eliminate 20% of positions for generals and admirals. Governor Kathy Hochul is backing an independent review of Cornell University in New York following allegations of a 2024 sexual assault involving fraternity members.
4: The DA, who just reopened the case amid a new civil lawsuit from the accuser, is defending his decision not to prosecute back in 2024. He says the woman's original statement to police described her as consenting to the sex. He says under New York law, being voluntarily drunk or high does not mean a person cannot consent.
0: ABC's Hannah Batah. Former American Idol contestant Caleb Flynn has been found guilty of murdering his wife.
5: Flynn breaking down as the verdict was read. Prosecutors argued Flynn was motivated by a nearly two-year-long affair with a woman he'd met at his church. That former mistress emotionally testified about the more than 100,000 messages they exchanged and read several where they discussed wanting Flynn's wife dead.
0: ABC's Alex Perez, Florida Thursday night carrying its 16th execution of the year, and in Tennessee, another execution.
6: This is your News in One. Reporting for AFN Europe, I'm Army Sergeant Nick Larocco. Remembering the fallen. U.S. and Dutch service members, government officials, and local residents gathered in Nijmegen, Netherlands to commemorate the anniversary of the 82nd Airborne's crossing of the Vaal River during Operation Market Garden. The memorial ceremony honored the 48 paratroopers who lost their lives crossing the river in assault boats while fighting to liberate the city. Dutch Minister for Arms Procurement and Personnel, Dirk Boswijk, says the memorial reflects the bravery of those who fought for freedom.
7: Well, I think it's very important that we keep remembering the history and the sacrifice that the American troops brought here. I think that commemorations like this, you can see where the fighting happened. You can more understand how courageous these people were.
6: While the battlefield around the Vaal has changed, the river remains, and so does the memory of the men who crossed it. That was your News in One. I'm Army Sergeant Nick Larocco.
8: From the Fox Sports studios in Los Angeles, here's Steve DeSager.
9: What a start to the postseason for the Yankees and the Padres. In the late game at San Diego, the Padres' Michael King is pitching a no-hitter in the sixth. San Diego leads the Cubs 7-0, getting three home runs off the Cubs starter Matthew Boyd. At Yankee Stadium, Ben Rice with four hits, including a solo homer and a grand slam. Yankees shut out Boston 9-0. In a wild card opener in Houston, the White Sox got out to a 5-0 lead in the fifth and defeated the Astros 6-3. The day started in Atlanta. Austin Riley with a three-run homer, bottom of the eighth to beat Philadelphia 5-3. The New York Giants released wide receiver Odell Beckham. In the WNBA playoffs, Indiana won at home to stay alive against Las Vegas, 15 assists for Caitlin Clark. And at New York, the Liberty, with two games to none win, eliminated number one Minnesota, 1 of 8 shooting for Olivia Miles, the rookie of the year.
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0: And now, ladies and gentlemen, by diving from high atop this 50-foot diving board, the amazing Stan will attempt to cram his entire body into this bowl of gravy. Are you ready, amazing Stan?
1: Yeah, I'm ready!
2: Trying to cram too much into too little is a bad idea. Schedule regular exercise so you're always in shape, and you won't have to cram for your PT test.
0: Amazing!
2: As a motorcycle rider, that's the sound you've come to know and love. The sound of you gliding along the open road. This, well, this is the sound of your tires hitting cobblestone. Fun, huh? Hey, it's just one of the many differences you could encounter when riding in your host country. So before you take off this weekend, find out what sort of road you might encounter and check into the local riding laws. Just a little information that'll help make your travels a little less challenging. Ride safe, ride smart.
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0: What do you think about Grassy Meadow?
1: What about Zombie Brains Red?
0: Oh, look, they have Shimmering Sunset.
1: Ooh, Tilt-A-World Barf Greenorama.
0: There's also Sandy Beach Taupe.
2: A PCS move can seem threatening to children. Getting them involved with your move can help them have a more positive attitude about it. Even things like letting them pick out the paint color for their new room can go a long way.
0: Ooh, what's this one?
1: Oh, yeah, Biohazard Blue.
0: Yeah.
3: We've got the inside scoop on some rather, well, racy pictures. It's not a celebrity actor or a famous athlete. Nope, it's you. That's right, we're in possession of your most private pics. Some of them pretty compromising. How'd we get a hold of them? Hacking? Oh, not us. You posted them yourself. That's right. Everyone you know is getting an eyeful. Be careful what you post and check your privacy settings, or you might be exposing more than you think.
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5: I'm Senior Airman Maria Washler. In India, U.S. and Indian Army forces participated in the closing ceremony of Exercise Udopias 2026. During its 22nd iteration, this exercise strengthened the trust and interoperability both armies will carry into future trainings. In New Zealand, senior army leaders from across the Indo-Pacific attended the opening ceremony of the 50th Indo-Pacific Army Management Seminar. The event aims to provide a platform for collaborative problem-solving to address regional challenges and contingencies. And in the Philippines, Hawaii Air National Guard and Philippines Air Force personnel strengthened air defense interoperability during a ground radar air defense subject matter exchange, which continues to develop professional relationships over several decades of cooperation. This has been your Pacific Pulse. I'm Senior Airman Maria Washler.

0: Sergeant Banks. Hey, it's me, Ohio. Yeah, just calling because I heard you were thinking about switching your legal residence to Tennessee to save on income taxes. You know, changing your legal residence for tax reasons can lead to a lot of unexpected adverse consequences. Have you seen what the sales tax is down there? And if you're still wanting your son to be a Buckeye, well, hello. Out-of-state tuition, anyone? Look, man, it's cool if you really want to move and all. Just make sure it's for the right reasons. Got any questions? Go talk to the folks at the legal office.
1: 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They defined a special set of regulations to protect service members who come into contact with the military justice system. In creating the UCMJ, Congress assured that justice would be fair and consistent with the principles of the Constitution. The Uniform Code of Military Justice, protecting the individual and the institution.
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0: my letter.
1: Yo, I think she's kind of feeling me. I mean, we locked eyes once or twice already. And yo, I think she's walking over here with them hips and them jewels on her waist.

0: I'm Chris DeMeo, Fox News. A former American Idol singer is convicted in his Ohio murder trial.
1: A jury in Miami County, Ohio, finding Caleb Flynn guilty on all nine counts, including aggravated murder.
2: We, the jury in this case, being duly impaneled and sworn, find the defendant, Caleb C. Flynn, guilty.
1: The judge revoking the 40-year-old's bond, setting a sentencing hearing for October 5th. Prosecutors say Flynn, a former American Idol contestant and pastor, fatally shot his 37-year-old wife, Ashley, at their Tip City home in February and staged the scene to look like a home invasion, pointing to thousands of texts between him and his mistress, Aaliyah Botner, as proof of a motive. Botner, who testified, reading messages Flynn sent her, including one stating he wanted his wife, quote, dead and gone.
0: That's Fox's Kristen Goodwin. President Trump signing an executive order to change the phrase artificial intelligence to superintelligence. Fox's Kevin Cork in Washington explains why.
3: I believe they're going to be used for the good.
4: Now, the mandate applies directly to the executive branch and all of its agencies, and they now have 60 days to formalize superintelligence and the abbreviation SI into federal law. But not everybody's convinced that all this new tech is good. Anthropic continues to express concerns that autonomous capabilities could increase the potential for harm as errors or misalignment or security exploits could have real-world consequences. And, of course, it may come as no surprise that there are some Democrats like Alexandria Ocasio-Cortez, Sandy Cortez to some, who support an outright ban on superintelligence altogether.
0: And this comes as the president also announced the new AI-powered website designed to consolidate information from tens of thousands of federal web pages into a single searchable database called America.gov. Stocks taking a dive on Tuesday, the Dow finishing down 132 points, the Nasdaq and S&P also finishing lower. 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
5: This is your News in One. Reporting for AFN Europe, I'm Army Sergeant Nick Larocco. Remembering the fallen, U.S. and Dutch service members, government officials, and local residents gathered in Nijmegen, Netherlands to commemorate the anniversary of the 82nd Airborne's crossing of the Vaal River during Operation Market Garden. The memorial ceremony honored the 48 paratroopers who lost their lives crossing the river in assault boats while fighting to liberate the city. Dutch Minister for Arms Procurement and Personnel, Dirk Boswijk, says the memorial reflects the bravery of those who fought for freedom.
6: Well, I think it's very important that we keep remembering the history and the sacrifice that the American troops brought here. I think that commemorations like this, you can see where the fighting happened. You can more understand how courageous these people were.
5: While the battlefield around the Vaal has changed, the river remains, and so does the memory of the men who crossed it. That was your News in One. I'm Army Sergeant Nick Larocco.
7: From the Fox Sports Studios in Los Angeles, here's Steve DeSager.
8: In Major League Baseball Tuesday, four wild card openers starting in Atlanta, where the Braves got a three-run homer bottom of the eighth from Austin Riley to beat Philadelphia 5-3. The loss to closer Joan Duran, who pitched two innings. The White Sox led 5-0 in the fifth, wound up winning 6-3 at Houston. Houston's offense with runners in scoring position went 0-7. At Yankee Stadium, Ben Rice had four hits, including a solo homer and a grand slam. The Yanks beat rival Boston 9-0, winning pitcher Cam Schlittler with 6 1/3 scoreless innings, 10 strikeouts. The late game in San Diego had the Padres dominating the Cubs 8-0. Cubs went 3-for-31 at the plate, 11 strikeouts. Winning pitcher Michael King had a no-hitter until one out in the seventh. Among the NHL season openers, Florida won in overtime, 1-0 at Carolina. Victories for Boston and Montreal. WNBA playoff wins for New York and Indiana.
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0: If you couldn't tell by that Pitbull song, he tends to love Miami. And it is 8:06, and you are listening to Your Morning Mosh Pit with me, your host, Hoppy Mosh, joined in studio by Devin Evans from Health Promotions, here to talk about, what was it?
1: Self-reward.
0: Self-reward. And get your minds out of the gutter, everyone. It's not like that.
1: Well, you know, I often get topics that I'll read up on or look at a little bit more, and then it does. It kind of puts on, brings out the light bulb goes on. I'm like, wow, that's a good one to talk about. So I'm hoping today comes across and maybe it affects you like it did to me. But to start off, if you're driving, maybe not so much, you know, don't close your eyes. But if it is safe to do so, think of someone that you really like being around or that you think of as a good person who is accomplished and deserves rewards. And I bet you that a large percentage of you didn't see yourself. I know that often, like, when I close my eyes and thinking of that, maybe my parents or past coaches that were very influential, or maybe someone from the chain of command that really inspired you, and you're like, yeah, they should be recognized. But you, yourself, you are someone who deserves reward. You do a lot of great things. And it's easy to, or even common, to suppress the thought that you are great and that you do great things every single day, because it's a natural instinct to be humble and not to think of yourself as maybe extremely valuable or that you're an accomplishment or that you are accomplished, but you are. And you have, you've done so much already in your life, and it is important to have some type of recognition. But sadly in life, we don't always receive recognition for the hard work and accomplishments that we achieve on our daily basis. And that's why it's important to ensure that you self-reward. And self-reward builds resiliency by shifting our focus from external approvals to compassion and inner validation. So, like, that's a lot of heavy, heavy stuff. But, like, the big thing that I had, the takeaway is, every single day you do things and they go unnoticed, but what keeps you going on? What increases your resiliency? What continues to move you forward onto that next great accomplishment is often a voice inside your head or whatever it might be that says, hey, you did a great job. You set out to do a task and you completed it, and let's move on to the next thing. And that is the self-reward. Now, it comes in a lot of different forms. There's different ways that you can go ahead and do self-reward. Myself, I think about it whenever I accomplish something, especially if it's IKEA furniture, putting that together. There has to be a moment I sit down and go, wow, you did it. You really did some great work. But everyone has a different approach in how they reward themselves. But that acknowledgement is extremely important, because you're putting forth effort. And it would be daunting to think of, you know, we have 50 things to do today and you just go back to back to back completing them, working towards whatever the finish line is in your mind. It will be that self-reward, that self-talk that will get you on to the next one. No matter how big or how small, you'll make sure that you are working hard and trying your best. And then once again, telling yourself you did it. You did the hard work and you made an accomplishment. And always working towards a goal. Maybe we're working towards some good music.
0: Yes, we are. And with that good music, we're going to bring it back to, my mind goes a little bit blank, but I think it was right about 2010 exactly, with One Direction's What Makes You Beautiful.

0: Once again, that was What Makes You Beautiful by One Direction. It is 8:13, and we are joined in studio by Devin Evans talking about self-rewards.
1: Yeah, the very first thought about it is maybe a little bit lofty, right? Just telling yourself, oh, you know, good job. But it's a little bit more than that. Self-reward acknowledges our own efforts and accomplishments, regardless of how big or small. Because if you were just to go throughout your day saying, well, you know, thank goodness that task is over, things would be a little bit daunting. If you tell yourself, great job, before moving on to the next task, that is what increases your resiliency. I imagine people who are deployed, they have multitudes of things that they have to do before they may, you know, return back to port. And if they were just to line up 100 things and say, hey, you're going to do all of this, just keep going, that would be too much of a challenge. But if you complete a couple of those daily tasks and you say, oh yeah, you know, it was hard work, we pulled together, we did this, or I did this, that is that internal validation. And it's especially important in environments where praise is rare or success goes unnoticed. I know that the military has a lot of needs, a lot of demands, and quite honestly, you know, there's just not time to pull everyone aside and say, hey, I saw that you did that, you worked really hard. So effective self-reward aligns with your values. Like high-efficiency organizations, right, they expect greatness at all times, and they probably never get told. I would think things like special operations or police officers or pilots, they don't, you know, pat the back of the pilot every time and say, hey, you landed the plane, great job. They just say, well, that's part of your job. But honestly, great job. You did it. You were successful. There was something that you needed to do. It was important to others. So you need that praise. And that's what keeps going. So if that person's not there to pat the pilot on the back and say, thanks for landing the plane, I hope that they're saying to themselves, you know what, I did a great job. I pulled it through and I did what I was, you know, it was anticipated for a good outcome. Because studies show that people who practice self-efficacy and self-reward have increased self-value and increased resiliency. And in relationships, relationship to the mission or internal validation, it brings out what is most important. So if the mission is about, you know, completing a task, there needs to be strength through autonomy and identity, which in turn increases resiliency against challenges or setbacks, because everything is about overall mission success. So if you have a lot of people amongst the team that require external validation, someone to come and praise them before they move on to the next thing, it would be very, very hard to get to the finish line. But if you have team members that all are able to say, you know what, I'm working hard, I'm perhaps not getting that external, but I definitely can tell myself, hey, good job, you're doing well. You go ahead and make sure that you tell yourself that. So the next part is that you're probably thinking is how or what are the rewards aside from just telling yourself good job? Because after a while, that would get a little bit old too. So maybe after a break, we'll talk a little bit about how you go about self-rewarding. That would be the fun part. And then, you know, we'll see if there's anything additional that's going on with the rest of our day.
0: And with that, we are jumping into the music with Dracula by Tame Impala and Jenny.

0: That was Dracula by Tame Impala and Jenny. It is 8:20. We are still joined in studio by one of my favorite guests we got in Devin Evans.
1: Thank you so much for putting in that lie. But the next part that we were going to go into is the actual fun part. How do you self-reward? Healthy self-rewards include almost anything. It could be that self-talk if you're a person who just says to yourself, hey, great job. Fantastic. There's low cost or no cost rewards, like just taking time out. Maybe you reward yourself with getting out of work and taking a walk, or maybe there's a favorite non-alcoholic beverage. Maybe, you know, you get a cup of coffee or that hot chocolate. That's the thing that works for you. For some people, it could be a nap. I know that's something that I would look forward to, or even a healthy meal. Maybe you look forward to, like, hey, after this is all done, I'm going to go home and have something really good to eat. And then self-reward is a useful tool against harsh criticism. Your thoughts of, you know, increase your resilience, but the biggest thing is that you have a tool. So if maybe there's others that don't approve, or maybe that have made comments, you still can say to yourself, I did that. I am rewarding myself. Because lastly, it encourages you to move forward so that the next self-reward can be obtained. And I don't want to make it sound Pavlovian, like we're putting out a treat there to give you a reward every single time that you do something great, but it needs to be there. It's an extremely important part, because we all want to move towards some type of goal. And then I guess we could just wrap up here, because it's been such a great start of the morning. Just remember to go ahead. It's the last day of September. Enjoy that last day. And remember to be kind to yourself and reward yourself for all that you do. And whenever you can, go ahead and stop by and say hello. I am over there at Health Promotion downstairs right by the fountain. You can always make an appointment by calling 727-3618. And keep an eye on the Naval Hospital Rota Facebook. We do a lot of updates. There's a lot of upcoming events. And then, of course, always keep listening to AFM for the best music and the most up-to-date information.
0: And with that, I want to thank you for stopping by once again. And we are jumping back into some more amazing music with Livin' La Vida Loca by Ricky Martin.

0: Did you and your family just PCS to Rota? Are your kids planning to attend school on base? If so, kids from kindergarten to 12th grade need to register in DoDEA. Reach out to the school liaison office if you have any questions. Call 727-2425. Sometimes we have to go to the grocery store after work, but we have to remember that we are guests here in Spain, so keep in mind that wearing your uniform off base is not permitted, and it is important to follow the local guidelines and regulations.
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3: It is 66 degrees here in Rota right now, mostly sunny with a feel of 70, and you can expect this afternoon to be humid with some clouds covering and a little bit of a brightening sky later on in the day with a high of around 81 before we head into a partly cloudy and humid skies during a low of 66 tonight. Over to Morona, it is 66 degrees with a feel of 69. And some sun will be expected in the afternoon, then turning cloudy with a high of around 88 tonight. Partly cloudy skies and a low of around 63. 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
1: I'm MC3 Hannah Donahue. September is Ombudsman Appreciation Month and is dedicated to the volunteers who serve as an official communication link between a command's leadership and its families, acting as trained resources and support guide for military households. Fatima Nicholson, Naval Support Rota's Ombudsman Coordinator at Fleet and Family, speaks about the requirements needed to join the Ombudsman program.
2: If they go through the program, they go through a three-day training, they will become certified trainer and certified ombudsman to provide the services at the needs and required confidentiality and being able to support the family. So all those things, the details of and requirements that an ombudsman needs to become the ombudsman of the command will be in their training. And I think at the beginning I mentioned that they're assigned by the commanding officer of each command. But as I mentioned, some of their active duty, they stepped into that role as a collateral duty, which we were very grateful for them.
1: Nicholson continues to give advice for the sponsors who help new families coming into a new command.
2: Mostly my advice is to the sponsors to be there for the families who are arriving and answering the question and provide them with all those information that they receive when they go through training. Because if they don't pass it along to the family who are coming, then those information is not going anywhere. So the best advice is share the information and be there for them so they know that they're not alone when they step foot in a new country. However, Spain is a very friendly country. Mm-hmm. We are all blessed. So just be there for them.
1: That's all for your AFN Rota Daily Newscast. I'm MC3 Hannah Donahue.
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That was Monsters by All Time Low featuring Black Bear. It is 8:56 and we are now getting ready to close out another wonderful hour of your morning mosh pit with me, your host, Javi Mosh. Right now, we have got some good music with Back to Friends by Somber to keep us entertained until the top of the hour.

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1: From ABC News, I'm Dave Packer. President Trump said the tech leaders he met with at the White House on Tuesday had signed a constitution to police themselves. This amid dire warnings from artificial intelligence leaders about the technology.
2: Is this a core that everybody signed? Is it binding in any way?
3: I think it's morally binding, yeah.
1: ABC's Elizabeth Schulze.
4: The president basically said these companies are going to continue to self-regulate. They're going to police themselves and live up to a moral code to do the right thing if they notice that their technology is going astray. If they see cases, for example, like we've seen in recent weeks where AI agents go rogue or seem to not be aligned with what humans want them to do.
1: Defense Secretary Pete Hegseth targeting the military senior ranks for another round of cuts. The new plan, expected to be announced Wednesday, would eliminate 20% of positions for generals and admirals. Governor Kathy Hochul is backing an independent review of Cornell University in New York following allegations of a 2024 sexual assault involving fraternity members.
5: The DA, who just reopened the case amid a new civil lawsuit from the accuser, is defending his decision not to prosecute back in 2024. He says the woman's original statement to police described her as consenting to the sex. He says under New York law, being voluntarily drunk or high does not mean a person cannot consent.
1: ABC's Hannah Batah. Former American Idol contestant Caleb Flynn has been found guilty of murdering his wife.
6: Flynn breaking down as the verdict was read. Prosecutors argued Flynn was motivated by a nearly two-year-long affair with a woman he'd met at his church. That former mistress emotionally testified about the more than 100,000 messages they exchanged and read several where they discussed wanting Flynn's wife dead.
1: ABC's Alex Perez, Florida Thursday night carrying its 16th execution of the year, and in Tennessee, another execution.
7: 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Applications for the Defense Department's Cyber Service Academy scholarship program are now open. The program covers the full cost of tuition, academic fees, as well as room and board. Those accepted into the program will also receive a stipend and paid summer internships. In exchange, scholarship recipients will be required to work for the Defense Department for at least 1 year for each year of funding they receive. The program was created to help the Defense Department better recruit and retain cyber and IT talent. The scholarship is open to students enrolled in validated cyber programs who are not current DOD or government employees. And the Space Force has extended its inter-service transfer application window to October 16th. The service is looking for active-duty soldiers, sailors, airmen, and Marines to join its ranks. A Space Force spokesperson said the newest branch needs at least several hundred officers and enlisted personnel. It's looking for service members with backgrounds in space operations, acquisition, and engineering. 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I'm Eric White.
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9: In Major League Baseball Tuesday, four wild card openers starting in Atlanta, where the Braves got a three-run homer bottom of the eighth from Austin Riley to beat Philadelphia 5-3. The loss to closer Joan Duran, who pitched two innings. The White Sox led 5-0 in the fifth, wound up winning 6-3 at Houston. Houston's offense with runners in scoring position went 0-7. At Yankee Stadium, Ben Rice had four hits, including a solo homer and a grand slam. The Yanks beat rival Boston 9-0, winning pitcher Cam Schlittler with 6 1/3 scoreless innings, 10 strikeouts. The late game in San Diego had the Padres dominating the Cubs 8-0. Cubs went 3-31 at the plate, 11 strikeouts. Winning pitcher Michael King had a no-hitter until one out in the seventh. Among the NHL season openers, Florida won in overtime, 1-0 at Carolina. Victories for Boston and Montreal. WNBA playoff wins for New York and Indiana.
8: All the

0: velvet.
1: Well, I hope you like my
2: And that was tape. Earrings by Malcolm Todd. Good morning. I'm Petty Officer Darian Lord, also known as D. Lord, here on AFN, hoping to help you get through this hour of the morning with some great tunes. Up next, we have She Drives Me Crazy by Fine Young Cannibals.

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3: For the weather in Rota, we have a high of 81 and a low of 66 with a current temperature of 66 and a real feel of 70. Over in Marone, we have a high of 88 with a low of 63 and a current temperature of 66 with a real feel of 68. Over onto the exchange rate, it is $1.13 to the euro. And back to the music with Daisies by Justin Bieber.

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But right now, we have Olivia Rodrigo with Drop Dead.

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And that was Special by Lizzo featuring SZA. We have some great MWR trips happening this month, so if you're interested in an overnight multi-adventure trip in Granada, head on over to the MWR Center to sign up by October 1st. Don't want an overnight trip? There's also the Cordova Historical Tour for you. For more information, be sure to head on over to the Liberty Center or check out the Vamos magazine. Back to the music with Charlie Puth.

not looking to travel during the fall season? After the break, we'll be talking about some fun activities happening right here on base, so be sure to stick around. 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
1: I'm Petty Officer Dakota Neck. Mr. Devin Evans, the Health Promotion Coordinator, and Kay Lehman, the Registered Dietitian here on base, came into AFN to talk about nutrition.
2: What I want everyone to think about with the change in the season is being back to school is kind of your change in routine as well from summer into the school hours, and maybe even a potential change in your work routine a little bit is making sure that you're fueling your bodies appropriately and that you're starting your day off strong with a good solid breakfast. My favorite meal of the day. But as a dietitian, we know that it's important to make sure that you have healthy snacks available for the kids when they get home from school, for sure, and even to throw in their lunch boxes so they have something to snack on throughout the day. And it's just as important for the kids, but it's just as important for the working parents as well to make sure that there's healthy snacks on hand at home. You know, and I'm always going to go to the standard fruits and vegetables and having cut up fruits and vegetables on the ready and make them fun for the kids and try to avoid too much of the processed, refined, high-sugar snack foods.
1: They also provided information about where to find them.
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And that was Forever Young. We have some cozy indoor events happening on base this month. On Friday, October 2nd, we have Friday Night Magic for all you Magic the Gathering nerds out there, including myself. And for those looking to get into the spooky spirit of the season, we have Costume Making Night on Tuesday, October 6th. 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

Demi Lovato with Cool for the Summer. I know lots of us are excited for spooky season, but let's not forget there is a very special, important day for the U.S. Navy also happening this month. We have the Navy's birthday, where we're celebrating with a movie marathon on October 13th at the Liberty Center. Back to the music with System of a Down's Lonely Day.

That was Joji's Glimpse of Us. I'm Dee Lord, coming to the end of my hour, but don't fret, we'll be back after news and sports. For the last song of the hour, 1901 by Phoenix.

0: Hey, I'm Chris DeMeo, Fox News. A former American Idol singer is convicted in his Ohio murder trial.
1: A jury in Miami County, Ohio, finding Caleb Flynn guilty on all nine counts, including aggravated murder.
2: We, the jury in this case, being duly impaneled and sworn, find the defendant, Caleb C. Flynn, guilty.
1: The judge revoking the 40-year-old's bond, setting a sentencing hearing for October 5th. Prosecutors say Flynn, a former American Idol contestant and pastor, fatally shot his 37-year-old wife, Ashley, at their Tip City home in February and staged the scene to look like a home invasion, pointing to thousands of texts between him and his mistress, Aaliyah Botner, as proof of a motive. Botner, who testified, reading messages Flynn sent her, including one stating he wanted his wife, quote, dead and gone.
0: That's Fox's Kristen Goodwin. President Trump signing an executive order to change the phrase artificial intelligence to super intelligence. Fox's Kevin Cork in Washington explains why.
3: I believe they're going to be used for the good.
4: Now, the mandate applies directly to the executive branch and all of its agencies, and they now have 60 days to formalize super intelligence and the abbreviation SI into federal law. But not everybody's convinced that all this new tech is good. Anthropic continues to express concerns that autonomous capabilities could increase the potential for harm as errors or misalignment or security exploits could have real-world consequences. And, of course, it may come as no surprise that there are some Democrats like Alexandria Ocasio-Cortez, Sandy Cortez to some, who support an outright ban on superintelligence altogether.
0: This comes as the president also announced the new AI-powered website designed to consolidate information from tens of thousands of federal web pages into a single searchable database called America.gov. Stocks taking a dive yesterday. The Dow finishing down 132 points. The NASDAQ and S&P 500 also lower. 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
5: 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In exchange, scholarship recipients will be required to work for the Defense Department for at least 1 year for each year of funding they receive. 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I'm Eric White.
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7: In Major League Baseball Tuesday, four wild card openers starting in Atlanta, where the Braves got a three-run homer bottom of the eighth from Austin Riley to beat Philadelphia 5-3. The loss to closer Joan Duran, who pitched two innings. The White Sox led 5-0 in the fifth, wound up winning 6-3 at Houston. Houston's offense with runners in scoring position went 0-7. At Yankee Stadium, Ben Rice had four hits, including a solo homer and a grand slam. The Yanks beat rival Boston 9-0, winning pitcher Cam Schlittler was 6 1/3 scoreless innings, 10 strikeouts. The late game in San Diego had the Padres dominating the Cubs 8-0. Cubs went 3-for-31 at the plate, 11 strikeouts. Winning pitcher Michael King had a no-hitter until one out in the seventh. Among the NHL season openers, Florida won in overtime, 1-0 at Carolina. Victories for Boston and Montreal. WNBA playoff wins for New York and Indiana.
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1: That was Stairway to Heaven by Led Zeppelin. Right now, it is 10:12. I'm MCSN Garrity, here to keep you up to date on everything going on in Rota. But right now, we have Higher by Creed, and then our weather.

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3: Here in Rota, currently it's a cloudy 70 degrees. You can expect a humid high of 81 degrees and a low of 66 to cool off tonight. Now over in Marone, it is currently 70 degrees as well, but you can expect a high of 87 tonight as well as a low of 64. Switching over to the exchange rate, 1 euro is equal to $1.13. 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

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Saturday, 4 p.m., Fall 2, Dead Point. 5 p.m., Resident Evil. 7 p.m., By Any Means. 8 p.m., Digger. Sunday, we have at 1 p.m., Fall 2, Dead Point. 2 p.m., Resident Evil. 4 p.m., By Any Means, and 5 p.m., Digger. Now, back to the music.

Operational security starts with you. Don't let your personal details become public news. 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
1: I'm Seaman Mason Bateman. Devin Evans from Rota Hospital came into the studio today to talk about vaccinations and medical checkups for service members and their dependents.
2: But if you are wondering, like, what preventive health is available to me or what should I be getting, here are just a few off the top of my head that are extremely important. Routine blood screenings. That's just blood tests. That's where you're checking out like things like your cholesterol, your sugar level to ensure that you don't have any pre-diabetic, positions, or any blood testing that may be important to any of your healthcare needs. Now, these of course have to be ordered by a primary care provider, so it does require an appointment. You can also write in a message to the nurses that can additionally go ahead and forward that on to the provider. So sometimes they can just help you out, especially if you're on routine blood work. Cancer screenings, right? So important to include mammography and colonoscopies if those are applicable to you, if you're in those time frame ranges. Once again, go ahead and see your medical doctor to make sure first they're going to go ahead, your provider is going to take a look at you, make sure that there's anything that immediately needs to be addressed, and then they can put in those referrals for you so that you can be taken care of. Some of them can be in-house here at the hospital. Some you get to experience the great supportive healthcare that is on the outside with our host nation here. And then wellness visits. Those are your annual checkups with your primary care provider. And that goes for active duty as well as the family members, especially those kiddos, right? Because they have milestones, especially when they're super, super young.
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That was Creeping by Metro Boomin and The Weeknd, as well as 21 Savage. That's going to do it for another hour of the show. But make sure to stick around after news and sports for some more great music.

0: ABC News. I'm Sherry Preston. America's withdrawal from Iraq is done. The Pentagon announcing this morning that the last troops have left after that conflict. ABC's Louis Martinez says it's actually the second withdrawal, however.
1: There was an eight-year period where the United States was inside of Iraq following the 2003 invasion, and they stayed there and they pulled out in 2011. But 3 years later, when ISIS swept across eastern Syria and into northern Iraq, and it appeared that Baghdad was under threat of ISIS control, the United States sent back troops into Iraq.
0: Later today, Secretary Pete Hegseth is expected to announce he is ordering another cut to the number of generals and admirals, trimming the ranks of the Defense Department and the military by 20%. Tech leaders visiting the White House to talk AI with President Trump, and afterwards the president said,
2: there's a belief that there should be tremendous self-regulation, and we automatically have regulation with the Department of Justice, the FBI, all of that. But the self-regulation is very important.
0: Republican Senator Josh Hawley says he's proposing a bill, however, that would let prosecutors bring criminal charges against companies whose AI agents go rogue. ABC News has now obtained the original statement given by a former Cornell University student who says she was sexually assaulted at a frat house for hours 2 years ago. ABC's Sophie Flay.
3: In her six-page statement, she said she was intoxicated and consented to some of the sexual acts with the fraternity brothers, but repeatedly refused others. The district attorney says he relied on this statement when he chose not to file criminal charges. He said Jane Doe did not allege that she was drugged against her will or gang raped, adding her sexual conduct was conscious and consensual.
0: British investigators still looking into the five men arrested when suspicious fans were spotted near an airbase used by the U.S. But Lawrence Taylor, head of Britain's counterterrorism police, says,
4: we can confirm that no improvised explosive devices have been found.
0: Five arrested, all released on bail. 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
6: I'm Senior Airman Maria Washler. In India, U.S. and Indian Army forces participated in the closing ceremony of Exercise Yudhabhyas 2026. During its 22nd iteration, this exercise strengthened the trust and interoperability both armies will carry into future trainings. In New Zealand, senior army leaders from across the Indo-Pacific attended the opening ceremony of the 50th Indo-Pacific Army Management Seminar. The event aims to provide a platform for collaborative problem-solving to address regional challenges and contingencies. And in the Philippines, Hawaii Air National Guard and Philippines Air Force personnel strengthened air defense interoperability during a ground radar air defense subject matter exchange, which continues to develop professional relationships over several decades of cooperation. This has been your Pacific Pulse. I'm Senior Airman Maria Washler.
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8: In Major League Baseball Tuesday, four wild card openers starting in Atlanta, where the Braves got a three-run homer bottom of the eighth from Austin Riley to beat Philadelphia 5-3. The loss to closer Joan Duran, who pitched two innings. The White Sox led 5-0 in the fifth, wound up winning 6-3 at Houston. Houston's offense with runners in scoring position went 0-for-7. At Yankee Stadium, Ben Rice had four hits, including a solo homer and a grand slam. The Yanks beat rival Boston 9-0, winning pitcher Cam Schlittler with 6 1/3 scoreless innings, 10 strikeouts. The late game in San Diego had the Padres dominating the Cubs 8-0. Cubs went 3-for-31 at the plate, 11 strikeouts. Winning pitcher Michael King had a no-hitter until one out in the seventh. Among the NHL season openers, Florida won in overtime, 1-0 at Carolina. Victories for Boston and Montreal. WNBA playoff wins for New York and Indiana.
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How's it going, Rhoda? This is Wild Child with your afternoon show. I hope y'all are doing awesome today. We got more music and more events coming up, so stick around for that. In the meantime, here is Runaway With You by Big and Rich.

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3: It's currently 73 degrees in Rota as of 11 a.m. Temperatures are expected to keep climbing until they hit about 81 degrees with increasing clouds and humidity before we start seeing some relief later tonight as temperatures go down to 66 degrees. In Marone, things are holding out at a crisp 72 degrees, but temperatures are expected to continue climbing to 87 degrees before going down to 64 degrees later into the evening. Our current exchange rate is $1.14 per euro. Coming up next, we have My Kind of Party by Jason Aldean right here on The Eagle.

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0: You know, it might be Wednesday afternoon, but that doesn't mean we can't get this show started with a little bit of good news. And I've got some good news for you. So a 12-year-old's annual diaper drive delivered over 30,000 diapers off at an Arizona food bank. Allow me to pull up the article. Employees at a food bank in Phoenix were left scratching their heads when they saw an entire U-Haul truck of donated diapers arrive at their location, knowing that a middle schooler was behind the enormous load. The proceeds were collected by a 12-year-old named Sloan at their fifth annual diaper drive, an event that she has been organizing since she was seven, and which this year set a target of 22,500 diapers for the donation. Yet the Huggies, Pampers, and Blueies kept pouring in until there was hardly any room to even walk around in her house. By the end of the drive, Sloan had collected not 22,000, but an astonishing 30,000 diapers to donate to Nourish Phoenix, a food and clothing bank that Sloan volunteered at all those years ago. While stocking food parcels, she noticed a selection of shelves at Nourish Phoenix location, and asking why the space was empty, she was told that's where the diapers usually were, and that they were always some of the most sought-out items, which meant they ran out incredibly fast. If we have the ability to give someone something that they might not have or need, it's really important to do that, she said in an interview with ABC 15 as her diaper drive concluded at the close of August. It's so nice seeing people give back to the community, isn't it? Even if it's something that happened a few years ago or yesterday, it's always nice, especially when it's a kid. I remember back when I was in high school, kids used to do drives all the time. I remember I used to do a drive myself where I would gather old blankets and stuff for a group called Stand Up for Kids. Great people there. Great people. But if you like giving back to the community, you should check out RAWL. That's the Rota Animal Welfare League. They're the ones that are, in layman's terms, they are the ASPCA here on base. They take care of all the little gremlins and the little fur babies and the ankle biters and what have you that don't have a home here on base. And they are always looking for volunteer work. So if you're interested, give them a call, check out their website, or go see them in person. They're right here on base. They got a sign and everything. You can't miss it. Coming up next, we have Body Like a Back Road by Sam Hunt right here on the Eagle.
1: Got a girl from the south side, got braids in her hair. 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

0: Staying safe in public starts with staying aware. Keep an eye on your surroundings today. 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
1: I'm Petty Officer Kayla Hepburn. Devin Evans stopped by for Wellness Wednesday.
2: Everyone should use some basic steps to prevent catching or spreading upper respiratory infections. And the one that I'm definitely here to plug is to go ahead and make sure that you stay up to date with your immunizations. For the active duty members, that's operational readiness. You have to get in there and get those ones that are mandated. I know there's a lot of talk right now about flu vaccination, and our wonderful staff over at the hospital will be more than happy to explain all of that, all of your options. But make sure that you are up to date on your immunizations. Get those recommended vaccines like the flu shot, COVID, or RSV if you're in that eligible group and you're appropriate. And that's the kind of the big one that you start from. And then there's just the stuff that you have to daily stay on top of, and that's hand hygiene. Because most of the time, a lot of those germs and things, it's because we come into contact. Right now, Dexter's over here showing me all of the alcohol rubs that he's got, and that's the right way. I mean, even for myself, when I'm working as a nurse, it's mandated that every time I go through a door to see a patient, I have to go ahead and apply that to my hand. So within the day, I'll do it, 30, 40 times. And you might think, wow, that's wild. But you think about how much stuff we come into contact with. So make sure that you do practice good hand hygiene. Optimally, we'd love it that it's soap and water for at least, 20 seconds. That's with clean water. But if it is that you don't have that, make sure that you use those alcohol-based sanitizers.
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What's going on, y'all? I got some stupid news for you today, and even this one boggles my mind. So, according to an article on UPI.com, an escaped emu wins a wrestling match in the middle of an England road. Let that just sink in for a minute. An escaped emu won a wrestling match on a road in England. A driver on a road in Devon, England, captured a video of a man's ill-fated attempt to wrangle an escaped emu that actually out-wrestled its would-be captor. Mr. Barker said he was driving on the A381 road in Salcombe when he came across the confrontation between a loose emu and a man who was attempting to steer it back towards a nearby gate. I saw the bird on the road, so I pulled up to let the guy get hold of it, but it was too funny not to try and film, he told The Telegraph. The video shows the man successfully wrestle the emu to the ground, but the bird manages to get back on its feet and knock the man on his backside. Barker said the emu then walked on its own power back to the gate, where an alpaca was watching the scene. I'm sorry. Oh my lord, that is hilarious. Whew. He was just trying to get back. It was hysterical. As soon as it walked back in, he went over and closed the gate. Owner Mr. Harrington said the bird, named Sideneck, due to the way its head moved when he runs, had escaped through a gate that had accidentally been left open. Oh, man. It's so fun coming across one of these every now and then, because you think you've seen it all, and then you hear the story about a man wrestling with an emu in England, of all places. It would have made sense if it was like Australia or something like that, but nope, it's the middle of the UK. Well, I'll tell you what's not funny, and that is not being aware on the road. So, I want to let you all know that Enriquez Street is down to intermittent lane closures between the Building 1 traffic circle and the gym, and that's going to be now through November 30th. Please watch.

0: School is officially back in session, Rhoda. That means our youngest team members are out walking every morning. So let's slow down, stay vigilant, and help look out for one another.
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And we've reached the end of this hour here on 102.5 The Eagle. We're going to be back after some news and sports, so please stick around and don't change that dial, because we're going to be here all afternoon long. Coming up next, one final song for y'all.

0: Goodbye, Iraq. I'm Dave Anthony, Fox News. The last American troops stationed in that country, a neighbor to Iran, took off today, completing a U.S. withdrawal.
1: There's been a U.S. presence in Iraq for all but three of the last 23 years. 8 years after the 2003 toppling of Saddam Hussein, American troops first withdrew, only to return to oust ISIS in 2014. A Pentagon spokesman says the orderly departure reflects the success of the 12-year campaign against the Islamic State group. Security experts warn leaving Iraq could allow Iran to expand its own influence there and perhaps allow ISIS to make a comeback too.
0: Fox's Jonathan Savage. Drama in the sky led to fears a Fly Dubai flight to Israel that was diverted to Saudi Arabia might have been hijacked. But it turns out,
2: passengers say two pilots began brawling in the cockpit, with one being stabbed. Other passengers reportedly helped crew members intervene before making the emergency landing.
0: Fox's Todd Pyro. Russia hit Ukraine with another bombardment overnight, with Kyiv and surrounding areas facing drone and missile attacks targeting power and utility infrastructure, killing at least four civilians. The Senate will hold a hearing today focused on artificial intelligence and what happens if AI goes rogue, endangering us amid calls for new regulations. The day after President Trump met with AI industry leaders who signed an agreement,
3: placing the act of policing in the hands of AI companies. The agreement calls for robust internal controls to monitor the capabilities of AI models and ensure they don't hack or access technical systems in unintended ways. It also asks companies to work with an external auditor to make sure systems are working as intended.
0: That's Fox's Madeline Rivera. The president also unveiled a new website that uses AI tools.
4: With America.gov, the federal government no longer stands in your way, and it stands only at your service. And that's what we're doing. We're simplifying it.
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5: 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In exchange, scholarship recipients will be required to work for the Defense Department for at least 1 year for each year of funding they receive. 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The service is looking for active duty soldiers, sailors, airmen, and Marines to join its ranks. 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I'm Eric White.
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7: In Major League Baseball Tuesday, four wild card openers, starting in Atlanta, where the Braves got a three-run homer bottom of the eighth from Austin Riley to beat Philadelphia 5-3. The loss to closer Joan Duran, who pitched two innings. The White Sox led 5-0 in the fifth, wound up winning 6-3 at Houston. Houston's offense with runners in scoring position went 0-7. At Yankee Stadium, Ben Rice had four hits, including a solo homer and a grand slam. The Yanks beat rival Boston 9-0, winning pitcher Cam Schlittler with 6 1/3 scoreless innings, 10 strikeouts. The late game in San Diego had the Padres dominating the Cubs 8-0. Cubs went 3-for-31 at the plate, 11 strikeouts. Winning pitcher Michael King had a no-hitter until one out in the seventh. Among the NHL season openers, Florida won in overtime, 1-0 at Carolina. Victories for Boston and Montreal. WNBA playoff wins for New York and Indiana.
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Noah Kahn with Orbiter here on AFN Rota the Eagle. Good afternoon, Rota. It's Wednesday, hump day, September 30th, 12:12 here in beautiful southern Spain. Mac Daddy, I'm not going to be on the radio. I'm just here for a second. Wild Child is dealing with some bike issues, so everybody, thoughts and prayers with that. Right now we have some music, we have some fun. It's now time for the afternoon show. It's 12:12, so yeah, commencing this with some Bruno Mars, Risk It All here on AFN Rota the Eagle, serving America's best.

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3: How's it going, Rota? It is 12:18 in the afternoon. It's currently 81 degrees in Rota. Temperatures are going to be going up. Actually, temperatures are going to be staying where they are throughout the day, staying at about 81 degrees, before going down tonight to about 66 degrees. It's going to stay a little cloudy, so keep that well in mind. As for Marone, it's 77 degrees right now and raining. Temperatures are going to continue to climb until they hit about 87 degrees before peaking and going down tonight until they hit about 64 degrees. Our current exchange rate is $1.14 for every euro that you spend. So whatever you're doing, whatever you're planning, or if you're just staying at home and maybe ordering a pizza, keep that well in mind. Coming up next, we have Lush Life by Zero Larson right here on The Eagle.

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1: 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Let's get right back to the music with Juice WRLD and his songs, Lucid Dreams, right here on The Eagle.

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1: I'm Seaman Mason Bateman. Katie Scheibel, a counselor at the Fleet and Family Support Center, came into the studio today to talk about Suicide Prevention Month.
2: What do you do for self-care? You know, for me this morning, I went to the pool. You know, I like to go swimming. I like to do CrossFit. I go running, you know, but I also do a lot of reading and, you know, traveling and different things. So what do you do for self-care? You know, is it your looking at your food? What do you, you know, looking at your diet, exercise, all of that type of stuff. So really thinking about, you know, are you getting a good night's sleep? Are you taking care of the physical aspects of you, but then also the emotional aspect? You know, this day and age, we have a lot of people who are lonely. So what are you doing to get social interactions and that type of stuff? So really thinking about what you do for self-care, that when you do these things, you function better. Most of us, when we get stressed, stop doing all of our stress management things. And so the key is when you're stressed, you need to make sure you do these things. Don't say, I don't have the time to do it. Now is when you need to do it more than ever. So oftentimes people will go up and say, hey, how are you doing today? And we all tend to say, fine, good. But are you really good today? If not, say, hey, I'm tired. Or, hey, I'm struggling today. I don't need to give you more information. I'm not going to tell you more. But I can be honest. Because if I come up to you and say, hey, how are you doing today? You say, oh, I'm struggling. I'm like, you know what? I'm not going to ask you for this favor today. I might just wait till later till you're in a better place. So what happens is that if I know I have a better sense of where you're at, it then helps me figure out what I want to do when I'm talking to you.
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So I love movies. If I can binge a movie all day, I will binge watch an entire series of movies. 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At 6:30, it's Buddy, the rated R film that looks like Barney went wild. Tomorrow, Resident Evil is playing at 3 p.m. The Haunted Mansion from 2003, the one with Bill Murray and the talking crystal ball, is playing at 4. At 6 p.m., it's The Heart of the Beast. At 6:30, it's Buddy. On Friday, October 2nd, Fall 2 Deadpoint is playing at 4 p.m. Heart of the Beast is playing at 5. By Any Means is playing at 7 p.m. And Digger is playing at 8 p.m. On Saturday, October 3rd, Fall 2 Deadpoint is playing at 4 p.m. Resident Evil is playing at 5. By Any Means is playing at 7. And at 8 p.m., it's once again Digger. On Sunday, to end the week, Fall 2 Deadpoint is playing at 1 p.m. Resident Evil is playing at 2 p.m. By Any Means is playing at 4 p.m. And at 5 p.m., it is Digger. Quick note about The Haunted Mansion and the Lilo and Stitch film is that both are NDVD and they are free admission. So, if you never got to see Lilo and Stitch, or if somehow you haven't seen The Haunted Mansion yet, or you just want to relive an old classic, by all means, go check out the Flicks Theater today and get yourself that ticket. Coming up next, we've got Shaboozy and a bar song right here on The Eagle.

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We've reached the end of the hour. I hope you all are enjoying yourselves. I'm going to be right back after some news and sports for more great news, great events, and more good music coming up. So stick around for that. In the meantime, here is Ho Hey by the Lumineers, right here on the Eagle. I've been trying.

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1: From ABC News, I'm Sherry Preston. What happened on board a flight from Dubai to Tel Aviv overnight? Sources tell ABC News Israel is treating an altercation on board as a possible terror incident. Messages were sent from the plane about a possible hijacking, and sources say there was a violent fight on board the plane, which suffered a rapid descent and then made an emergency landing in Saudi Arabia. Some have said one of the pilots was stabbed and that there was a lot of blood. The Pentagon unveiling an overhauled military leadership structure today, as Lionel Moise has details.
2: Defense Secretary Pete Hegseth is set to announce major cuts in military leadership, cutting the number of generals and admirals by 20%. Last September, Hegseth warned top brass of changes while pushing new fitness and grooming standards.
3: It's tiring to look out at combat formations, or really any formation, and see fat troops. Likewise, it's completely unacceptable to see fat generals and admirals.
2: Today's announcement comes the same day the U.S. is withdrawing troops from Iraq. The final troops set to leave today. It's the second time the U.S. has withdrawn.
1: Following a White House meeting with AI developers, a consensus was reached among them. The companies will regulate themselves when building new AI models.
4: They're going to police themselves and live up to a moral code to do the right thing if they notice that their technology is going astray. If they see cases, for example, like we've seen in recent weeks where AI agents go rogue or seem to not be aligned with what humans want them to do.
1: ABC's Elizabeth Schulze. The lawsuit brought by the woman who accuses she was gang raped at a frat party 2 years ago on the campus of Cornell University, shining a light on how schools handle such accusations.
5: We need to find out what failed Jane Doe. Obviously, the system failed her, the police failed her, Cornell failed her, and we need to know what needs to happen to improve so that other victims of sexual violence don't have to go through the same trauma.
1: National Organization for Women President Kim Villanueva. 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
7: I'm Senior Airman Maria Washler. In India, U.S. and Indian Army forces participated in the closing ceremony of Exercise Udopias 2026. During its 22nd iteration, this exercise strengthened the trust and interoperability both armies will carry into future trainings. In New Zealand, senior army leaders from across the Indo-Pacific attended the opening ceremony of the 50th Indo-Pacific Army Management Seminar. The event aims to provide a platform for collaborative problem solving to address regional challenges and contingencies. And in the Philippines, Hawaii Air National Guard and Philippines Air Force personnel strengthened air defense interoperability during a ground radar air defense subject matter exchange, which continues to develop professional relationships over several decades of cooperation. This has been your Pacific Pulse. I'm Senior Airman Maria Washler.
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9: In Major League Baseball Tuesday, four wild card openers starting in Atlanta, where the Braves got a three-run homer bottom of the eighth from Austin Riley to beat Philadelphia 5-3. The loss to closer Joan Duran, who pitched two innings. The White Sox led 5-0 in the fifth, wound up winning 6-3 at Houston. Houston's offense with runners in scoring position went 0-for-7. At Yankee Stadium, Ben Rice had four hits, including a solo homer and a grand slam. The Yanks beat rival Boston 9-0, winning pitcher Cam Schlittler with 6 1/3 scoreless innings, 10 strikeouts. The late game in San Diego had the Padres dominating the Cubs 8-0. Cubs went 3-for-31 at the plate, 11 strikeouts. Winning pitcher Michael King had a no-hitter until one out in the seventh. Among the NHL season openers, Florida won in overtime, 1-0 at Carolina. Victories for Boston and Montreal. WNBA playoff wins for New York and Indiana.
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Hello, hello, hello. This is Wild Child bringing you your afternoon broadcast. I hope everybody is doing super awesome, because I know I am. We've got more music, more events, and more good stuff for you coming up after the break, and some news right after this next song. Speaking of song, that's actually half the name of this. Here is Sailor Song by Gigi Perez, right here on the Eagle.

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3: Hello, hello, hello, Rhoda. It's currently 77 degrees as of 1 p.m. Temperatures are expected to climb just a little bit more. And while we are seeing some light rain over here, it's only going to go up to about 81 degrees. So there's not much to worry about in terms of that. Temperatures are going back down to 66 degrees later tonight. So it's perfect weather to dress up and go out and have a great night on the town. Marone is looking at 79 degrees with sunny skies, but increasing clouds as temperatures go up and up to about 87 degrees before going down to 64 degrees later on this evening. Our current exchange rate is $1.14 for every euro that you spend, so keep that in mind for whatever plans you have coming up. Speaking of coming up, we have our next song right now. So here is Travis Scott and his song, Goosebumps, right here on 102.5

School is officially back in session, Rhoda. That means our youngest team members are out walking every morning. So slow down, stay vigilant, and help look out for one another by being safe on the road.

0: Are you new to Rota and looking for opportunities to meet some new people? 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

Now, it may be September 30th, but it ain't too late to talk about Halloween. And speaking of Halloween, what would Halloween be like without trick-or-treating and, in this case, trunk-or-treating? Well, the MWR Drive-In has got it going on October 24th from 5 p.m. to 10 p.m. We're going to be doing all kinds of awesome things. There's going to be food booths, crafts, and pumpkin patches and train rides from 5 to 8 p.m., from 5:15 to 6 p.m., then 6:15 to 7 p.m., and 7:15 to 8 p.m. It's going to be sessions 1, 2, and 3 of Trunk or Treating, respectively. Then, at 8 to 8:15, it's going to be the Best Trunk Awards, and I cannot wait to see what people's trunks looks like. I'm going to swing on by, because, honestly, haunted houses are one of the coolest parts of Halloween. And yes, I know this is a trunk, but it's the same concept. Getting to see just how much effort people put in, like my grandparents back home, who decorated the house for every other holiday, like it was going out of style. I'm talking from front to back, at least 100 decorations, and I loved it. Well, if you love it, there's going to be all sorts of goodies and Halloween movies, because that's how we're going to end the night, with a Halloween-themed movie. And that's not the only one, because the Flix Theater is showing Hocus Pocus, Disney's Hocus Pocus, yes, the very one with the three women who nobody can get enough of, on October 29th at 6:30. So swing on by, and by all means, come in costume. Let's see you, how scary you can get, Rhoda. Coming up next, we got an old classic for a very, very cool guy. Here is I Got You, I Feel Good by James Brown, right here on the Eagle.

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1: I am Seaman Alexandre Duan, and Angel Lopez came in today to talk about assist training.
2: For the month of September, Grado will be offering two Safe Talk classes. So it will be 23 September from 8 to 11:30 at building 3293, which is the ICR building, in classroom A. And then we'll also be offering another Safe Talk on 30 September, building 3293, classroom A. So if you are part of that E5 group that maybe missed the classes that we were offering from June to August, this is your opportunity to, one, get into compliance, but two, also learn some great skills that will help you help others. So that's what we've got for Safe Talk. And then for assist, we are going to be offering assist from the 28th through the 29th of September. So assist is a two-day workshop. And if you've ever been through a Safe Talk, you probably know we talk about assist. You know, in Safe Talk, we teach you how to recognize the signs of somebody that might be at risk of suicide. We teach you how to connect those people with resources in the community that are willing and able to help them. But if, you know, that doesn't feel like enough for you, like you want to help people more, we recommend that you go through the assist training, because assist teaches you how to be that person that actually helps, right? That you're not just recognizing the signs and making the connection. You're the person that they bring them to, right? You're the person that can do an intervention, that knows how to work with that person to help find that turning point in their life. And so that's what assist is about. It is a two-day workshop. It is intense. We'll be doing that in the Chapel Fellowship Hall once again, the 28th and 29th of September.
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0: hope you know it breaks my heart. Put a shiver on your skin. Do your hair in the car. If nothing lasts forever, babe, then can we make a start?
1: You know, it could be the caffeine coursing through my bloodstream at a million miles an hour, but I am so excited for these upcoming events, like the Ronda Historical Tour that's coming up in just a few days. Registration does close today, so if you want to get in on it, now is your last chance. But get ready to check out the spectacular Andalusian city, dramatically perched atop the El Tajo Gorge. It's known as the City of Dreams, with a romantic atmosphere and breathtaking mountain views, but trips don't stop there. Coming up in a few weeks, we have the Malaga self-guided tour. You got to register for that by the 14th of October. So you still got time, but don't wait. You'll get to check out the beautiful coastal city. It's a must visit with the cathedral, the Alcazaba, the Girofaro, and the boardwalk by the port, the local market, and to top it all off, you even get to see the birth home of Picasso himself. Every time I hear that name, I just remember this little meme. It's like, I like it, Picasso. I certainly do like it, and I like the one coming up after it even more. We've got the Cordoba Historical Tour. Registration for that closes on the 21st. And it's a city where the longest Spanish navigable river, the Guadalquivir River, passes through and provides vital life to its agriculture. Visit the La Mezquita, formerly a mosque consisting of many arches, over 100 columns, and is considered the third largest place of worship in the world. There are more events like this on the Vamos magazine, so if I've piqued your interest, why don't you go out and get yourself a copy? Coming up next, it's time to hit the road, because we got Green Light featuring Flo Rida and Lunchmo by Pitbull right here on the Eagle.
2: Mr. 305, Flo Rida and Lunch Money, 3 Miami boys, you know what time.

Heads up, drivers. Enriquez Street is down to intermittent lane closures between the Building 1 traffic circle and the gym now through November 30th. Watch the signs, follow crew directions, and plan for delays. Now let's get right back to the music.

0: Did you and your family just PCS to Rota? Are your kids planning to attend school on base? If so, kids from kindergarten to 12th grade need to register in DoDEA. Reach out to the school liaison office if you have any questions. Call 727-2425. Sometimes we have to go to the grocery store after work, but we have to remember that we are guests here in Spain, so keep in mind that wearing your uniform off base is not permitted, and it is important to follow the local guidelines and regulations. Please remember when you are riding your bike or running when it is dark out that you need to have a reflective vest or belt. Whether you're on Naval Station Rota or out in town, it is important to have lights to run and ride on the side with better visibility of oncoming traffic. Avoid wearing noise-canceling headphones and wear only one earbud to be able to hear and react better. Being able to get your morning or nighttime workout in outside is amazing and possible, but please remember to follow these safety precautions on base and even out in town.
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Well, Rhoda, I hope you've enjoyed yourselves. We've got another hour coming up after some news and sports because, unfortunately, we've reached the end of this one. So stick around because we're not done. Coming up, we've got Baby Doll by Dominic Fike right here on The Eagle.

0: Flight in flight leads to fright. I'm Dave Anthony, Fox News. When it appears the co-pilot went on the attack,
1: he took a knife and tried to kill the pilot.
0: That's what the mother of a passenger on the Fly Dubai flight tells Fox. It was headed to Israel, but made an emergency landing in Saudi Arabia amid fears the plane was hijacked.
2: We are getting some new images of a passenger covered in blood who reportedly got involved to help. We know the plane, Fly Dubai flight FZ-1037, was flying from Dubai to Tel Aviv this morning. After flying for about 2.5 hours, that plane signaled an emergency on board while entering Jordanian airspace. That's when it abruptly descended from 33,000 feet to 17,000 feet. There was a lot of screaming on board. The power went out, and they all thought they were going to die.
0: Fox's Jeff Paul in Tel Aviv. Both the pilot and the co-pilot are reportedly hospitalized. Now to a different flight today, taking the last American troops stationed in Iraq out of the country.
3: 8 years after the 2003 toppling of Saddam Hussein, American troops first withdrew, only to return to oust ISIS in 2014. A Pentagon spokesman says the orderly departure reflects the success of the 12-year campaign against the Islamic State group. Security experts warn leaving Iraq could allow Iran to expand its own influence there and perhaps allow ISIS to make a comeback too.
0: Fox's Jonathan Savage. Russia hit Ukraine again overnight with a drone and missile barrage targeting power and other utility infrastructure, an attack that killed 4 civilians, including a child found dead in the rubble of a home. There will be a Senate hearing today into the threats of AI going out of control, something that's prompted calls for Congress to put in regulations. President Trump wants AI companies to police themselves, and they signed an agreement with industry leaders, CEO Mark Zuckerberg among them. He says they are working as an industry to self-police. 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
4: 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In exchange, scholarship recipients will be required to work for the Defense Department for at least 1 year for each year of funding they receive. 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The service is looking for active duty soldiers, sailors, airmen, and Marines to join its ranks. 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I'm Eric White.
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6: In Major League Baseball Tuesday, 4 wild card openers starting in Atlanta, where the Braves got a 3-run homer bottom of the 8th from Austin Riley to beat Philadelphia 5-3. The loss to closer Joan Duran, who pitched 2 innings. The White Sox led 5-0 in the 5th, wound up winning 6-3 at Houston. Houston's offense with runners in scoring position went 0-for-7. At Yankee Stadium, Ben Rice had 4 hits, including a solo homer and a grand slam. The Yanks beat rival Boston 9-0, winning pitcher Cam Schlittler with 6 1/3 scoreless innings, 10 strikeouts. The late game in San Diego had the Padres dominating the Cubs 8-0. Cubs went 3-for-31 at the plate, 11 strikeouts. Winning pitcher Michael King had a no-hitter until one out in the 7th. Among the NHL season openers, Florida won in overtime, 1-0 at Carolina. Victories for Boston and Montreal. WNBA playoff wins for New York and Indiana.
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What's going on, Rhoda? This is Wild Child bringing you the last hour of our afternoon show. I hope you're ready for it, because coming up next, we've got Freaking Out by Dexter and the Moon Rocks. And then after that, we got some weather and some other goodies for you. So stick around.

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3: How's it going, Rhoda? The time is currently 2:11 p.m. It's 81 degrees right now with some increasingly cloudy skies and a little bit of humidity. Temperatures are going to stay that way until they go down to 66 degrees later tonight with partly cloudy skies and a little bit of humidity. In Marone, it's 82 degrees and cloudy. Temperatures are expected to increase to about 87 degrees, so not much difference there. Then it's going to go down to 64 tonight as things quiet down. Our current exchange rate is $1.14 per euro. So whatever you're doing, whatever you're planning, keep that tucked into the back of your mind. It's time to get right back to the music. And what better way than with Wild Cherry and their song, Play That Funky Music, right here on The Eagle.

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2: 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I'm sure you're excited and enthusiastic to learn new things and start your school year off right. Just remember that the school start times mean you need to be in class and ready to learn when the bell rings. If you have an appointment or are sick, make sure your parent calls the school's office to excuse you from class. I hope you have an amazing year. Toros and Admirals, I'll see you around the installation.
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So, I love reading. I've been reading since I was a kid. Ask anybody, they'll tell you, hey, this kid's been reading for forever. And I recently got back into it with audiobooks and one of my personal favorites, Lockwood & Co. by Jonathan Stroud. Such a chilling book. I absolutely love the story setting. But if you're a fan of reading and you want to get your kids a head start on it, well, the library is having an early literacy program every Tuesday in October, and signups are open. The theme of this month is fall. Times are going to be from 11 to 11:30 a.m. and 2:45 to 3:15 p.m. for children who are just born to ages 5 years old. So bring your little ones to early literacy program where stories, music, words, and movement are crucial. Come and learn with us the five practices of the Early Literacy Initiative. Talk, sing, read, write, and play. Reservations are required and spaces are limited. All children must be accompanied by a parent or caregiver. But that's not all they're doing. They're also having a Tech Wednesday on the 21st from 10 a.m. to noon. Classes feature one-on for patrons that need assistance with computers, cell phones, tablets, and so on and so forth. It's by appointment only, so if you want to get in, you gotta schedule it. And lastly, they have Dogman Bingo on October 30th from 4 to 5 p.m. Calling all young Dogman fans, join us for a positively awesome Dogman Bingo event at MWR Rota Library. Specially designed for kids ages 6 to 12, enjoy bingo inspired by the hilarious Dogman series and have a blast with fellow fans. Whether you are a seasoned reader or just discovering Dogman, this event is sure to be a tail-wagging good time. 12 spots are available, and it's only available to USDOD ID card holders only. So, if you want to check all that out, by all means, grab yourself a copy of the Vamos magazine, or don't even wait and head on over to the library today. Coming up next, we have Fabulous by Meek, right here on The Eagle.

0: it hurts. More vivid and worse, what I feel I deserve. 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
1: Staying safe in public starts with staying aware. 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
2: Pump up the jam, pump it up while your feet are stumping. And the jam is pumping. 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
1: I'm MC3 Hannah Donahue. September is Ombudsman Appreciation Month and is dedicated to the volunteers who serve as an official communication link between a command's leadership and its families, acting as trained resources and support guide for military households. Fatima Nicholson, Naval Support Rota's Ombudsman Coordinator at Fleet and Family, speaks about the requirements needed to join the Ombudsman program.
2: If they go through the program, they go through a three-day training, they will become certified trainer and certified ombudsman to provide the services that the needs and required confidentiality and being able to support the family. So all those things, the details of and requirements that an ombudsman needs to become the ombudsman of the command will be in their training. And I think at the beginning I mentioned that they're assigned by the commanding officer of each command. But as I mentioned, some of their active duty, they stepped into that role as a collateral duty, which we were very grateful for them.
1: Nicholson continues to give advice for the sponsors who help new families coming into a new command.
2: Mostly my advice is to the sponsors to be there for the families who are arriving and answering the question and provide them with all those information that they receive when they go through training. Because if they don't pass it along to the family who are coming, then those information is not going anywhere. So the best advice is share the information and be there for them so they know that they're not alone when they step foot in a new country. However, Spain is a very friendly country. Mm-hmm. We are all blessed. So just be there for them.
1: That's all for your AFN Rota Daily Newscast. I'm MC3 Hannah Donahue.
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3: Yeah! So we'll just slow down a little. Serving America's best.

So, for those who don't know, Fleet and Family is by far one of the most useful groups around in the Navy. They are the people who do classes ranging from financial discipline to getting readjusted into civilian life or into military life. They even have ones designed for anger management, family resilience, and so on. If you want to sign, if you or someone you know wants to sign up for one of these classes, which, mind you, there are a ton every month, and you can see multiple lists in different categories that start from the first of the month straight through to the start of next month. You can find all those on their Facebook page at Fleet and Family Rota. That's FFSC Rota. And if you are interested in signing up for them, well, it's as easy as 1, 2, 3. All you got to do is go to mynavyfamily.com and you can log in, or you can make an account today and sign up for one or as many classes as you want. Like I said, they've got plenty, so it's all the better to get as many as you can. Coming up next on our list, we have Will Smith and his song Miami right here on The Eagle 101.3.

And that was My Body Isn't Ready by Somber, because apparently Miami did not agree with our radio station. Ooh, I heard it was a good song too. But don't worry, because we got more great music coming up right now with Sue Me by Audrey Hobart, right here on The Eagle.

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2: All of us stationed here at Naval Station Rota are so lucky because we have a wonderful ability to travel to many awesome places. 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

Well, I'm sad to say, folks, we have reached the end of our final hour here on our afternoon show, but we're going to be back tomorrow, so stick around, and you'll hear some more great stuff from us. See ya, Rhoda!

0: Preston. A new readout on the economy. Inflation cooled last month, even as consumers kept spending. The Fed's favorite inflation gauge shows inflation at 3.4% year over year, actually lower than economists had expected. The nation's GDP also growing at a solid 2.2% in the second quarter. A fight between pilots on board a commercial plane traveling from Dubai to Tel Aviv, causing the airline to make an emergency landing in Saudi Arabia overnight. Minutes after a general alert, the plane descended rapidly but was able to land.
1: One telling Israeli Channel 12 News, there were moments when we were sure this was the end. We heard screams and screams, and then we saw that the cockpit was being opened and there was blood there. Now, an Israeli source telling ABC News that Israel is treating this as a possible terror incident. Minister Netanyahu, of course, is being briefed.
0: ABC Chief Foreign Correspondent Ian Pannell. Severe weather stretching across much of the country today, fueled by the remnants of Hurricane Polo. ABC's Jim Ryan says there was even a tornado in the Texas panhandle.
2: As sirens wailed in the darkness, flashes of lightning silhouetted a terrifying sight.
3: Oh, my God!
2: A rope-like tornado stretching to the ground southwest of Amarillo. Even employees at the local National Weather Service office had to shelter in place. The potential twister was accompanied by heavy rain and flash flooding around the city of 200,000.
0: Some 30 million Americans are in line for more possible flooding today from that same line of storms. AI companies signing a pledge to police themselves amid dire warnings from artificial intelligence leaders about the technology. That pledge coming after a four-hour meeting behind closed doors with President Trump at the White House.
4: I believe they're going to be used for the good, and when they're not, we're going to be able to nab them. But there's going to be a tremendous self-policing aspect.
0: The president asked if the new so-called Constitution was at all binding, said it was morally binding. You're listening to ABC News.
5: This is your News in One. Reporting for AFN Europe, I'm Army Sergeant Nick Larocco. Remembering the fallen. U.S. and Dutch service members, government officials, and local residents gathered in Nijmegen, Netherlands to commemorate the anniversary of the 82nd Airborne's crossing of the Vaal River during Operation Market Garden. The memorial ceremony honored the 48 paratroopers who lost their lives crossing the river in assault boats while fighting to liberate the city. Dutch Minister for Arms Procurement and Personnel, Dirk Boswijk, says the memorial reflects the bravery of those who fought for freedom.
6: Well, I think it's very important that we keep remembering the history and the sacrifice that the American troops brought here. I think that commemorations like this, you can see where the fighting happened. You can more understand how courageous these people were.
5: While the battlefield around the Vaal has changed, the river remains, and so does the memory of the men who crossed it. That was your News in One. I'm Army Sergeant Nick Larocco.
7: From the Fox Sports studios in Los Angeles, here's Steve DeSager.
8: In Major League Baseball Tuesday, four wild card openers starting in Atlanta, where the Braves got a three-run homer bottom of the eighth from Austin Riley to beat Philadelphia 5-3. The loss to closer Joan Duran, who pitched two innings. The White Sox led 5-0 in the fifth, wound up winning 6-3 at Houston. Houston's offense with runners in scoring position went 0-7. At Yankee Stadium, Ben Rice had four hits, including a solo homer and a grand slam. The Yanks beat rival Boston 9-0, winning pitcher Cam Schlittler was 6 1/3, scoreless innings, 10 strikeouts. The late game in San Diego had the Padres dominating the Cubs 8-0. Cubs went 3-31 at the plate, 11 strikeouts. Winning pitcher Michael King had a no-hitter until one out in the seventh. Among the NHL season openers, Florida won in overtime, 1-0 at Carolina. Victories for Boston and Montreal. WNBA playoff wins for New York and Indiana.
9: Turn it up. Hit after hit, day after day.

0: 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What's the bottom line? It's peak PCS season, and if you're making a move, you'll be asked to complete a short customer satisfaction survey when you're done. 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
4: 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I'm Eric White.
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0: Hey, put on your seatbelt, okay?
1: What? We're only going to the commissary. It's just a block or two. I could have just, like,
0: yeah, walked. I know, but anything could happen. Somebody can run out into the road, or we could hit a pothole. One of our tires could blow, or a meteor could come crashing out of the sky. What if an escape wall elephant comes charging at us, or a secret alien race lying dormant underground for centuries?
1: Okay, okay, suddenly... okay, okay. I got it. Here. Can we go now?
0: Yes. Yes, we can.
2: Embrace life. Wear your seatbelt.
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7: I'm Colonel Nick Haig, Space Force Guardian and NASA astronaut. When I launched to the International Space Station on a NASA mission as part of the astronaut program, I was away from home for 171 days. But even on orbit, connection matters. Thanks to the American Forces Network, I stayed in touch with news, sports, and the little things that make the station feel like home. Wherever duty takes us, even into space, staying connected keeps us grounded. Semper Supra.

0: Was what passengers watched in horror terror? I'm Dave Anthony, Fox News. Israeli officials are investigating that possibility after a fight on a flight in the cockpit. Prime Minister Benjamin Netanyahu just said the co-pilot stabbed the captain and apparently tried to crash the plane.
1: Passengers who spoke to Fox News who were on that plane tell us that at one point they thought they were going to die.
0: Fox's Jeff Paul at Tel Aviv's airport where that Fly Dubai flight was headed, but it was diverted instead to Saudi Arabia.
1: Images that we have obtained appear to show at least one passenger covered in blood who appeared to get involved to try to help. After flying about 2.5 hours, the plane signaled an emergency on board while entering Jordanian airspace. That's when it abruptly descended 16,000 feet. Israel then scrambled fighter jets, fearing there had been some sort of hijacking.
0: And both pilots are hospitalized. Another flight today took off from Erbil Air Base in Iraq. On board, the last American troops stationed in Iraq, completing a U.S. withdrawal. The U.S. also had pulled out in 2011 after the War on Terror invasion, then returned in 2014 to battle ISIS, now another exit.
2: Despite concerns that the U.S. exit gives Iran-backed militias free rein, CENTCOM Commander Admiral Brad Cooper is praising the operation that crushed ISIS, writing, quote, "As we step back and hand full primary responsibility for Iraq's security to the government of Iraq and the brave people of Iraq, U.S. and coalition forces stationed across the region will remain ready to respond to any ISIS threats that arise."
0: Fox's Molly Line. A condemned murderer has about an hour left to live in Tennessee, where Krista Pike will be the first woman executed in that state in more than 200 years. We got an inflation update this morning. Fox's Jenny Casola.
3: The PCE price index rose 0.3% in August from July, less than expected. For the year ending in August, the PCE has inflation at 3.4%.
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4: This is your News in One. Reporting for AFN Europe, I'm Army Sergeant Nick Larocco. Remembering the fallen, U.S. and Dutch service members, government officials, and local residents gathered in Nijmegen, Netherlands to commemorate the anniversary of the 82nd Airborne's crossing of the Vaal River during Operation Market Garden. The memorial ceremony honored the 48 paratroopers who lost their lives crossing the river in assault boats while fighting to liberate the city. Dutch Minister for Arms Procurement and Personnel, Dirk Boswijk, says the memorial reflects the bravery of those who fought for freedom.
5: Well, I think it's very important that we keep remembering the history and the sacrifice that the American troops brought here. I think that commemorations like this, you can see where the fighting happened. You can more understand how courageous these people were.
4: While the battlefield around the Vaal has changed, the river remains, and so does the memory of the men who crossed it. That was your News in One. I'm Army Sergeant Nick Larocco.
6: From the Fox Sports Studios in Los Angeles, here's Steve DeSager.
7: In Major League Baseball Tuesday, four wild card openers starting in Atlanta, where the Braves got a three-run homer bottom of the eighth from Austin Riley to beat Philadelphia 5-3. The loss to closer Joan Duran, who pitched two innings. The White Sox led 5-0 in the fifth, wound up winning 6-3 at Houston. Houston's offense with runners in scoring position went 0-7. At Yankee Stadium, Ben Rice had four hits, including a solo homer and a grand slam. The Yanks beat rival Boston 9-0, winning pitcher Cam Schlittler with 6 1/3 scoreless innings, 10 strikeouts. The late game in San Diego had the Padres dominating the Cubs 8-0. Cubs went 3-for-31 at the plate, 11 strikeouts. Winning pitcher Michael King had a no-hitter until one out in the seventh. Among the NHL season openers, Florida won in overtime, 1-0 at Carolina. Victories for Boston and Montreal. WNBA playoff wins for New York and Indiana.
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0: This falafel's really tasty.
1: Alert.
2: Yeah. Whoa, what is that? 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
1: Alert.
2: Whoa. Oh, there it goes again.
3: Sorry.
2: Dude, forget the alarm. 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It's the flashing light in
3: alert.
2: Your pants.
3: It vibrates, alert. 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
4: I'm so glad you're home. You're the coolest brother ever.
5: Thanks, Squirt.
4: I want to be just like you. 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
4: Is that what made your teeth so yellow?
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11: 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The Eagle.

0: Let's get started, shall we?
1: Okay.
0: Today we're discussing the book, What to Expect When You Don't Know What to Expect. So what do you think?
1: You know what? I'm going to say I didn't think it was too helpful. When I was a new mom, I learned more from my family advocacy playgroup.
0: You know, I have to agree.
1: Right?
0: I went there when we had our first baby, and they were great. We got lots of advice, lots of support. Well, that's fine, but what about the book?
1: It was okay, but with family advocacy, you always know what to expect, which is just a lot of help.
2: Family advocacy, promoting healthy relationships.
3: I'm approaching the intersection.
4: Copy that. Advise you to move to crosswalk.
3: Roger.
4: Unexpected traffic coming from left.
3: Roger. Oh, whoa. Oh, bicycles.
4: Pull back. Pull back.
3: That was close.
4: Wait for the light. Wait for it.
5: Okay, crossing the street isn't that big a deal. But traffic can differ, sometimes drastically, from country to country, making it more challenging.
4: You got the light. Go.
3: Right. Mission accomplished. Over and out.
4: Whatever.
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7: I'm Senior Airman Maria Washler. In India, U.S. and Indian Army forces participated in the closing ceremony of Exercise Udopias 2026. During its 22nd iteration, this exercise strengthened the trust and interoperability both armies will carry into future trainings. In New Zealand, senior army leaders from across the Indo-Pacific attended the opening ceremony of the 50th Indo-Pacific Army Management Seminar. The event aims to provide a platform for collaborative problem solving to address regional challenges and contingencies. And in the Philippines, Hawaii Air National Guard and Philippines Air Force personnel strengthened air defense interoperability during a ground radar air defense subject matter exchange, which continues to develop professional relationships over several decades of cooperation. This has been your Pacific Pulse. I'm Senior Airman Maria Washler.
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2: From ABC News, I'm Sherry Preston. Israeli Prime Minister Benjamin Netanyahu says a pilot stabbed another pilot on board an Air Dubai plane bound for Tel Aviv this morning and then tried to bring down the aircraft carrying dozens of Israelis. Passengers and crew staging a dramatic intervention to subdue the attacker before the plane landed in Saudi Arabia. Here's ABC's Ian Pannell.
3: We believe that Israel will be in the process of trying to repatriate the 180 Israeli citizens who were on board that flight. It was overwhelmingly Israelis who were on board there. Remember, Prime Minister Netanyahu had been warning about a heightened terror alert situation. We don't know whether this is connected at the moment.
2: One of the pilots is under arrest. The cost of living continues to rise. We got new numbers from the government today. ABC's Jim Ryan.
4: The Personal Consumption Expenditures Index is the Federal Reserve's preferred gauge of U.S. inflation. The Fed targets 2% as the ideal year-over-year inflation rate. But last month it sat at 3.4%, which is still a bit lower than economists were expecting.
2: New York Governor Kathy Hochul is calling for an independent investigation into campus culture at Cornell following rape allegations and a lawsuit filed against the school. ABC's Aaron Katursky obtaining the woman's original statement she gave to police 2 years ago.
5: Jane Doe used the word rape once to explain why she took a hit of ketamine. I had become extremely uncomfortable with how this night was turning out, so my thought was, if I do ketamine again, maybe I will pass out. My thought was that if I passed out and these men had sex with me, then they could be charged with rape.
2: The woman has filed a lawsuit against the school. At the last minute, a federal appeals court has halted the scheduled execution of Krista Pike, who was to have been put to death this hour. The judges saying they wanted to review whether her background was fully considered. You're listening to ABC News.
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8: In Major League Baseball Tuesday, four wild card openers starting in Atlanta, where the Braves got a three-run homer bottom of the eighth from Austin Riley to beat Philadelphia 5-3. The loss to closer Joan Duran, who pitched two innings. The White Sox led 5-0 in the fifth, wound up winning 6-3 at Houston. Houston's offense with runners in scoring position went 0-7. At Yankee Stadium, Ben Rice had four hits, including a solo homer and a grand slam. The Yanks beat rival Boston 9-0, winning pitcher Cam Schlittler with 6 1/3 scoreless innings, 10 strikeouts. The late game in San Diego had the Padres dominating the Cubs 8-0. Cubs went 3-for-31 at the plate, 11 strikeouts. Winning pitcher Michael King had a no-hitter until one out in the seventh. Among the NHL season openers, Florida won in overtime, 1-0 at Carolina. Victories for Boston and Montreal. WNBA playoff wins for New York and Indiana.
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0: Sergeant, you are leaving on a very serious assignment. We must set our watches so we think of each other the same time each day. Okay?
1: Yes, ma'am.
0: You promise, Daddy?
1: Sure. How about you?
0: Yes, sir.
2: Preparing for deployment? 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Your family advocacy program or family center has helpful ideas.
3: All right, sweetie, our new personal trainer is here.
0: Yay!
3: Hi there, we are so glad to meet you. Now, Susie, we're going to do what the nice lady says.
4: Listen up, short round. We're going to start off with 500 one-handed push-ups. Got that?
3: Thanks anyway.
5: If you want your kids to live a healthy life, it doesn't have to be like they're in training for one of those freaky reality shows. It can be as simple as planning family outings that involve physical activity. Children who are physically active are less likely to develop problems with their weight.
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4: I'm Senior Airman Maria Washler. In India, U.S. and Indian Army forces participated in the closing ceremony of Exercise Udopias 2026. During its 22nd iteration, this exercise strengthened the trust and interoperability trainings. In New Zealand, senior Army leaders from across the Indo-Pacific attended the opening ceremony of the 50th Indo-Pacific Army Management Seminar. The event aims to provide a platform for collaborative problem-solving to address regional challenges and contingencies. And in the Philippines, Hawaii Air National Guard and Philippines Air Force personnel strengthened air defense interoperability during a ground radar air defense subject matter exchange, which continues to develop professional relationships over several decades of cooperation. This has been your Pacific Pulse. I'm Senior Airman Maria Washler.
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1: In the sky. I'm Lisa Brady, Fox News. The Israeli defense minister is calling it an attempted terror attack on a fly Dubai flight earlier today. Prime Minister Benjamin Netanyahu says the co-pilot stabbed the pilot and apparently tried to crash the plane, which was heading from Dubai to Israel. Fox's Jeff Paul in Tel Aviv.
2: After flying about 2.5 hours, the plane signaled an emergency on board while entering Jordanian airspace. It was then that the plane descended rapidly, 16,000 feet. Israel then scrambled fighter jets, fearing that that plane had been hijacked. Now, the plane eventually landed safely after it was diverted to Saudi Arabia. Fly Dubai put out a statement saying the plane was secured by an on-duty crew traveling on the flight.
1: Both the pilot and co-pilot were hospitalized. The passengers were later given a new flight, which has just arrived in Israel. For now, the incident remains under investigation. An immigration judge just ruling that the U.S. can deport the leader of Wisconsin's largest mosque, an advocate for Palestinian rights, on grounds of him being a threat to national security. Salah Sarsour, who was detained earlier this year in Milwaukee, says he will appeal. New snapshots of the U.S. economy showing inflation remains sticky, but not as bad as some expected for August.
3: We received the latest PCE index, the Fed's preferred measure for inflation. It eased, coming in at a lower than expected 3.4%, but still well above the Fed's target. And the final quarter two GDP reading came out this morning, showing growth revised higher at 2.2%.
1: Fox Business's Connor Hansen. Cost of living remains a top issue for the midterm elections, with President Trump set to begin a string of rallies across the country to counter Democrats who say his agenda is failing. 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
4: This is your News in One, reporting for AFN Europe. I'm Army Staff Sergeant Rebecca Wall. Strength at sea. The U.S. and British Royal Navy showcased their ability to fight together during a live fire exercise in the Atlantic Ocean. Atlantic Thunder brought the two navies together to employ a wide range of weapons against a decommissioned U.S. Navy warship. British Royal Navy Commander Peter May, assigned to Royal Navy Capability Command, says the training goes beyond the weapons finding their targets.
5: It's about how you plan together, how you execute together, how you can gather high quality data, both from the weapon system, but also a ground truth data of what you think happened and what actually happened in a large amount of detail so that you can learn from it to make sure that systems are behaving as you believe.
4: Sensors on the ship collected data from each strike, allowing the forces to evaluate how their weapons performed. Those lessons help both nations refine how they employ their systems and operate together during future missions. That was your News in One. I'm Army Staff Sergeant Rebecca Wall.
6: From the Fox Sports Studios in Los Angeles, here's Steve DeSager.
7: In Major League Baseball Tuesday, four wild card openers starting in Atlanta, where the Braves got a three-run homer bottom of the eighth from Austin Riley to beat Philadelphia 5-3. The loss to closer Joan Duran, who pitched two innings. The White Sox led 5-0 in the fifth, wound up winning 6-3 at Houston. Houston's offense with runners in scoring position went 0-7. At Yankee Stadium, Ben Rice had four hits, including a solo homer and a grand slam. The Yanks beat rival Boston 9-0, winning pitcher Cam Schlittler was 6 1/3 scoreless innings, 10 strikeouts. The late game in San Diego had the Padres dominating the Cubs 8-0. Cubs went 3-for-31 at the plate, 11 strikeouts. Winning pitcher Michael King had a no-hitter until one out in the seventh. Among the NHL season openers, Florida won in overtime, 1-0 at Carolina. Victories for Boston and Montreal. WNBA playoff wins for New York and Indiana.
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0: 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I do all of this as me, not as a representative of the U.S. military, and never in uniform. I vote, and I encourage others to vote, because after all, isn't that what we've always stood and fought for?
1: For details and questions about political activity for service members, contact your legal office.
0: My mother, her father, and his father before him all volunteered for military service. 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I do all of this as me, not as a representative of the U.S. military, and never in uniform. 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
2: At DOEA, we're proud to take a bold step forward this school year by embracing the science of reading. This approach is grounded in decades of research showing how children actually learn to read by building strong connections between sounds, letters, and meaning. We're ensuring that every student has what it takes to read proficiently and effectively. Because reading doesn't happen by chance, it happens by design. And when we get the science right, every child gets the future they deserve.
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4: I'm Colonel Nick Hague, Space Force Guardian and NASA astronaut. 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Thanks to the American Forces Network, I stayed in touch with news, sports, and the little things that make the station feel like home. 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

0: From ABC News, I'm Wayne Cabot. Knife fight at 34,000 feet. Nearly crashed a Fly Dubai flight today. ABC's Ian Panel on a cockpit brawl aboard a flight from Dubai to Tel Aviv with mostly Israeli citizens on board.
1: Eyewitnesses are saying one of the pilots was stabbed with a knife and that there was a lot of blood on board. They say fellow passengers disarmed the attacker. An Israeli passenger telling Channel 12 News in Israel, there were moments when we were sure this was the end. We heard screams and screams, and then we saw that the cockpit was being opened and there was blood there. An Israeli source telling ABC News it is now being treated as a terror incident, and as you would expect, Prime Minister Netanyahu is being kept updated. Ian Panel, ABC News in London.
0: The Justice Department says it found 10 people who engaged in voter fraud in Minnesota and arrested them. Attorney General Todd Blanche.
2: In total, the grand jury's indictments include 9 counts of illegal voting by an alien and 9 counts of making a false claim of citizenship in order to register to vote.
0: Blanche says that the 10 voted illegally in 2022, 2024, and in this year's primary. More than 3 million people voted in Minnesota in the 2024 election. Just in from Los Angeles, a woman accused of firing at the home of Rihanna and A$AP Rocky has been indicted by a grand jury for attempted murder. They say she drove from Florida cross-country and allegedly shot from a rifle, hitting a trailer in which the celebrity couple was present and a nursery where their kids were. A toddler was found with a loaded gun inside of a Canton, Michigan daycare facility yesterday morning. The teacher noticed the gun, told authorities. The child's mother is a nurse under arrest now. The toddler's father is a Detroit police officer. The National Organization for the Fraternity in an alleged gang rape at Cornell University says all the accused members were kicked out of the Cornell chapter within 3 days of Jane Doe filing her report. This is ABC.
3: This is your News in One, reporting for AFN Europe. I'm Army Staff Sergeant Rebecca Wall. Strength at sea. The U.S. and British Royal Navy showcased their ability to fight together during a live fire exercise in the Atlantic Ocean. Atlantic Thunder brought the two navies together to employ a wide range of weapons against a decommissioned U.S. Navy warship. British Royal Navy Commander Peter May, assigned to Royal Navy Capability Command, says the training goes beyond the weapons finding their targets.
4: It's about how you plan together, how you execute together, how you can gather high-quality data, both from the weapon system, but also a ground-truth data of what you think happened and what actually happened in a large amount of detail so that you can learn from it to make sure that systems are behaving as you believe.
3: Sensors on the ship collected data from each strike, allowing the forces to evaluate how their weapons performed. Those lessons help both nations refine how they employ their systems and operate together during future missions. That was your News in One. I'm Army Staff Sergeant Rebecca Wall.
5: From the Fox Sports Studios in Los Angeles, here's Steve DeSager.
6: In Major League Baseball Tuesday, 4 wild card openers starting in Atlanta, where the Braves got a 3-run homer bottom of the 8th from Austin Riley to beat Philadelphia 5-3. The loss to closer Joan Duran, who pitched 2 innings. The White Sox led 5-0 in the 5th, wound up winning 6-3 at Houston. Houston's offense with runners in scoring position went 0-for-7. At Yankee Stadium, Ben Rice had 4 hits, including a solo homer and a grand slam. The Yanks beat rival Boston 9-0, winning pitcher Cam Schlittler with 6 1/3 scoreless innings, 10 strikeouts. The late game in San Diego had the Padres dominating the Cubs 8-0. Cubs went 3-for-31 at the plate, 11 strikeouts. Winning pitcher Michael King had a no-hitter until 1 out in the 7th. Among the NHL season openers, Florida won in overtime, 1-0 at Carolina. Victories for Boston and Montreal. WNBA playoff wins for New York and Indiana.

0: high school, Shifra Mincer wanted to do a little something for the homeless. So when she visited them, she brought her needle and thread.
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0: Soon she was sewing anything that could be sewn.
1: Thank you, young lady. Thank you so much.
0: And Shifra's little something became a big deal.
2: Mm-hmm. It's been a long time since all my buttons matched.
0: Some people may say, so what can I do? But Shifra Mincer says,
1: so that's what I do.
0: 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So when she visited them, she brought her needle and thread.
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1: Thank you, young lady. Thank you so much.
0: And Shifra's little something became a big deal.
2: 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It's been a long time since all my buttons matched.
0: Some people may say, so what can I do? But Shifra Mincer says,
1: so that's what I do.
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8: This is your News in One, reporting for AFN Europe. I'm Army Staff Sergeant Rebecca Wall. Strength at sea. The U.S. and British Royal Navy showcased their ability to fight together during a live fire exercise in the Atlantic Ocean. Atlantic Thunder brought the two navies together to employ a wide range of weapons against a decommissioned U.S. Navy warship. British Royal Navy Commander Peter May, assigned to Royal Navy Capability Command, says the training goes beyond the weapons finding their targets.
9: It's about how you plan together, how you execute together, how you can gather high quality data, both from the weapon system, but also a ground truth data of what you think happened and what actually happened in a large amount of detail so that you can learn from it to make sure that systems are behaving as you believe.
8: Sensors on the ship collected data from each strike, allowing the forces to evaluate how their weapons performed. Those lessons help both nations refine how they employ their systems and operate together during future missions. That was your News in One. I'm Army Staff Sergeant Rebecca Wall.

0: and gentlemen, by diving from high atop this 50-foot diving board, the amazing Stan will attempt to cram his entire body into this bowl of gravy. Are you ready, amazing Stan?
1: Yeah, I'm ready!
2: Trying to cram too much into too little is a bad idea. Schedule regular exercise so you're always in shape, and you won't have to cram for your PT test.
0: Amazing!
2: Dave didn't prepare for the test he has today, so he was up all night cramming. And now he's so exhausted, he fell asleep.
3: George Washington.
2: Dave probably won't do very well on the test. So why should you care? Well, we're only telling you this with the hope that when it comes time for your physical fitness test, you won't be like Dave and wait till the last minute to get ready. As little as 20 minutes of physical activity a day can help you stay in shape, so you don't have to cram.
4: Poughkeepsie.
2: Like Dave.
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0: questions remain. I'm Lisa Brady, Fox News, after a violent incident on a Mideast flight earlier today.
1: We take every incident like this very serious, and we continue to look at the procedures that we have in place and continue to make sure the American people are safe.
0: Homeland Security Secretary Mark Wayne Mullen a short time ago, while in Israel, a scene of celebration. As passengers arrived in Tel Aviv hours later than expected, their original flight from the UAE diverted to Saudi Arabia after a stabbing in the cockpit with a co-pilot suspected of trying to crash the plane.
2: Israeli Prime Minister Benjamin Netanyahu there on the ground at Ben Gurion Airport as he welcomes the more than 170 passengers who were on board that terrifying Fly Dubai flight. In fact, just a little while ago, he met with one of those very passengers still covered in blood, said to be one of the people who stormed the cockpit to try to restore order. Obviously a very emotional time, as some of those who were on board saying there was a moment there when they thought they were going to die. Those passengers are now being interviewed by authorities to try to better understand exactly what happened.
0: Fox's Jeff Paul in Tel Aviv. One person reportedly is in custody as the investigation continues. President Trump just hailing the end of a decades-long military presence in Iraq as the last U.S. troops withdraw.
3: This is a great day for America, and importantly, we leave with Iraq having a wonderful new prime minister.
0: Also describing it as a sign of victory over ISIS, a fight that returned U.S. troops to Iraq 12 years ago. Today was the withdrawal deadline under an agreement reached 2 years ago. The British prime minister now says the U.K. has strong indications Iran played a part in a suspected terror plot against a U.S.-run airbase in England last weekend, though he hasn't offered more detail as that probe continues. Five British men were arrested Sunday, released on bail. Iran has denied involvement. 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
4: This is your News in One, reporting for AFN Europe. I'm Army Staff Sergeant Rebecca Wall. Strength at sea. The U.S. and British Royal Navy showcased their ability to fight together during a live fire exercise in the Atlantic Ocean. Atlantic Thunder brought the two navies together to employ a wide range of weapons against a decommissioned U.S. Navy warship. British Royal Navy Commander Peter May, assigned to Royal Navy Capability Command, says the training goes beyond the weapons finding their targets.
5: It's about how you plan together, how you execute together, how you can gather high quality data, both from the weapon system, but also ground truth data, what you think happened and what actually happened in a large amount of detail so that you can learn from it to make sure that systems are behaving as you believe.
4: Sensors on the ship collected data from each strike, allowing the forces to evaluate how their weapons performed. Those lessons help both nations refine how they employ their systems and operate together during future missions. That was your News in One. I'm Army Staff Sergeant Rebecca Wall.
6: From the Fox Sports Studios in Los Angeles, here's Steve DeSager.
7: In Major League Baseball Tuesday, four wild card openers starting in Atlanta, where the Braves got a three-run homer bottom of the eighth from Austin Riley to beat Philadelphia 5-3. The loss to closer Joan Duran, who pitched two innings. The White Sox led 5-0 in the fifth, wound up winning 6-3 at Houston. Houston's offense with runners in scoring position went 0-7. At Yankee Stadium, Ben Rice had four hits, including a solo homer and a grand slam. The Yanks beat rival Boston 9-0, winning pitcher Cam Schlittler with 6 1/3 scoreless innings, 10 strikeouts. The late game in San Diego had the Padres dominating the Cubs 8-0. Cubs went 3-for-31 at the plate, 11 strikeouts. Winning pitcher Michael King had a no-hitter until one out in the seventh. Among the NHL season openers, Florida won in overtime, 1-0 at Carolina. Victories for Boston and Montreal. WNBA playoff wins for New York and Indiana.
8: AM

0: aren't invisible. They may be all around you, in the clubs you go to, the work sites you visit. Human traffickers. Modern-day slave traders out in the open for all to see, selling people for labor or prostitution, physical and mental abuse, forced isolation, the withholding of passports and money. These are just some of the signs. If you see or suspect human trafficking, report it immediately to your chain of command.
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1: I'll need your ID and give me a few minutes and I'll take it back and do the paperwork.
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1: Yeah, this is Ray's Pawn Shop. 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
6: I'm Colonel Nick Hague, Space Force Guardian and NASA astronaut. 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Thanks to the American Forces Network, I stayed in touch with news, sports, and the little things that make the station feel like home. 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Semper Supra.

to a sneaky link. Got you riding around in all type of Benz's and Rolls. Girl, you used to ride in a rinky dink. I'm the one put you in that Leontay. Fashion over model, I put you on the runway. You was rocking Coach bags, got you Sinead. Side

0: Copa Rentals.
1: Hi.
0: Did you call for some computer support?
1: Oh, yeah, I did. I can't seem to log on.
0: All right, let me reset your password. Now enter a new one.
1: Okay. That's it?
0: Your password is password?
1: Yeah, I kind of have trouble remembering all my passwords. So.
0: Look, it's not that hard. Just pick a phrase, replace some letters with numbers and symbols. Okay. You're capitalized some.
1: Okay.
0: Yeah, try it.
1: Hey, that worked.
0: Just follow command policies. Anyone can create a secure password, even you.
1: Easy.
2: You know, when I first started coming to the family center, I was so little, learning to play on the basketball team.
3: 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That's where I met a lot of my friends who told me about a money management seminar
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6: 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More than 3 million people with military ties are affected by a Pentagon data breach that lasted nearly a year. The department said a security vulnerability in a file sharing system allowed a small number of unauthorized users to access personal data that was encrypted. A Pentagon official said the issue was discovered in July and promptly fixed. The department says there's no sign the data was misused. Defense Secretary Pete Hegseth said the Defense Department will use advanced intelligence and cyber capabilities to identify, disrupt, and neutralize foreign interference in the upcoming elections. Hegseth directed the Defense Intelligence Enterprise to collect information on foreign threats and tasked U.S. Cyber Command and the Department of Homeland Security with countering potential cyber threats from foreign actors. Find these stories and more when you visit our website at federalnewsnetwork.com. I'm Michelle Sandiford.

0: So I got my 2 mile run in. I think I'm ready for my PT test.
1: Yeah, I got this paper for the copier. I'm ready for a nap.
0: You what?
1: I had to go all the way to the supply room to get it.
0: Wait, you're that exhausted from carrying a ream of paper?
1: Hey, 2 reams, okay? That's like 1,000 sheets all the way down the hall.
0: Dude, you'll never be able to pass a PT test. Just 20 minutes of exercise a day would make a big difference. Before you know it, you'll be able to carry a whole box of paper.
1: Oh, cool.
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3: ABC News, I'm Wayne Cabot. A knife fight that almost crashed a passenger plane today in the Mideast was confined to the cabin of the Fly Dubai flight that plunged 14,000 feet in less than a minute before making a safe emergency landing in Saudi Arabia. ABC's Ian Pannell is at the foreign desk in London trying to sort out exactly what happened.
4: There was no kind of mayday call as such, but we believe that the emergency system for notifying air traffic control that something had gone wrong with potential hijacking had been activated. We also understand from eyewitnesses who were on the plane that the cockpit door was open from the inside. Remember, measures that were put in place post 9/11 mean it's almost impossible to try and get into the cockpit once a flight is taken off.
3: Israeli officials think one pilot stabbed another and tried to crash the plane. They regard this as a terror incident. Most of the passengers are Israelis. Today, the U.S. military announced all American troops have left Iraq, ending a 12-year mission to fight the Islamic State group.
5: We took all of our equipment. I said, take a little longer, take everyone. We left all of the equipment, if you remember, in Afghanistan. Everything was left behind. We left. I said, I want every screw taken.
3: President Trump calling the Iraq war a very expensive excursion into hell. He says the Iran war is taking far less time and with fewer deaths of U.S. troops. Attorney General Todd Blanche says that they have found 10 cases of voter fraud in Minnesota going back to the 2022 elections.
6: We talked about 10 cases today. We talked about 22 cases last week. We talked about 15 cases the week before. At some point, it has to become meaningful to the media. It has to become meaningful to our reporting that there is a problem here.
3: Another hurricane in the Pacific this year. Hurricane Rachel has just formed well off Mexico. 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
7: This is your News in One, reporting for AFN Europe. I'm Army Staff Sergeant Rebecca Wall. Strength at sea. The U.S. and British Royal Navy showcased their ability to fight together during a live fire exercise in the Atlantic Ocean. Atlantic Thunder brought the two navies together to employ a wide range of weapons against a decommissioned U.S. Navy warship. British Royal Navy Commander Peter May, assigned to Royal Navy Capability Command, says the training goes beyond the weapons finding their targets.
8: It's about how you plan together, how you execute together, how you can gather high quality data, both from the weapon system, but also a ground truth data of what you think happened and what actually happened in a large amount of detail so that you can learn from it to make sure that systems are behaving as you believe.
7: Sensors on the ship collected data from each strike, allowing the forces to evaluate how their weapons performed. Those lessons help both nations refine how they employ their systems and operate together during future missions. That was your News in One. I'm Army Staff Sergeant Rebecca Wall.
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10: In Major League Baseball Tuesday, four wild card openers starting in Atlanta, where the Braves got a three-run homer bottom of the eighth from Austin Riley to beat Philadelphia 5-3. The loss to closer Joan Duran, who pitched two innings. The White Sox led 5-0 in the fifth, wound up winning 6-3 at Houston. Houston's offense with runners in scoring position went 0-for-7. At Yankee Stadium, Ben Rice had four hits, including a solo homer and a grand slam. The Yanks beat rival Boston 9-0, winning pitcher Cam Schlittler with 6 1/3 scoreless innings, 10 strikeouts. The late game in San Diego had the Padres dominating the Cubs 8-0. Cubs went 3-for-31 at the plate, 11 strikeouts. Winning pitcher Michael King had a no-hitter until one out in the seventh. Among the NHL season openers, Florida won in overtime, 1-0 at Carolina. Victories for Boston and Montreal. WNBA playoff wins for New York and Indiana.
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4: I'm Senior Airman Maria Washler. In India, U.S. and Indian Army forces participated in the closing ceremony of Exercise Udopias 2026. During its 22nd iteration, this exercise strengthened the trust and interoperability both armies will carry into future trainings. In New Zealand, senior army leaders from across the Indo-Pacific attended the opening ceremony of the 50th Indo-Pacific Army Management Seminar. The event aims to provide a platform for collaborative problem solving to address regional challenges and contingencies. And in the Philippines, Hawaii Air National Guard and Philippines Air Force personnel strengthened air defense interoperability during a ground radar air defense subject matter exchange, which continues to develop professional relationships over several decades of cooperation. This has been your Pacific Pulse. I'm Senior Airman Maria Washler.

0: Mom, it was a great idea to start a blog so we could keep in touch with each other. I'm taking off from Forward Operating Base Alpha and heading into the mountains to help
1: FM forces. I'll be back on Thursday. Love, Melissa. Aw, you're in our prayers always, and we're thinking of you. Let us know as soon as you get back.
2: Did you get some information on our enemy movements?
3: 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It's all over the internet.
4: Blogging or posting information about troop movements is dangerous. You never know who's dropping in on your conversations. Keep yourself one step ahead of the enemy.
5: 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And, oh, Silver, forgot the rosemary. 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Not to worry. 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
8: I'm Colonel Nick Haig, Space Force Guardian and NASA astronaut. When I launched to the International Space Station on the NASA mission as part of the astronaut program, I was away from home for 171 days. 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Thanks to the American Forces Network, I stayed in touch with news, sports, and the little things that make the station feel like home. Wherever duty takes us, even into space, staying connected keeps us grounded. 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

0: on the Eagle.
1: Captain, I'm Lisa Brady, Fox News. Israeli Prime Minister Benjamin Netanyahu just posting praise for the Indian captain of a Fly Dubai flight who was stabbed by the co-pilot en route to Israel.
2: Calling him extremely brave, he says despite being stabbed, he fought back and resisted and opened the cockpit door to allow passengers in to overpower the attacker. Netanyahu says he prevented a mid-air disaster, saving the lives of 174 people.
1: Fox's Jeff Paul in Tel Aviv. That plane rapidly plunging thousands of feet during the attack. Israel initially fearing a hijacking, scrambling fighter jets before passengers and crew regained control and it was diverted to Saudi Arabia, where the suspect is said to be in custody.
3: It's a high probability that he was hijacking the plane, that he was bringing the plane down. And we have an investigation ongoing, but what is not up for investigation is the bravery of the people on this plane. They are heroes in Israel.
1: Netanyahu spokesperson Doron Spielman also telling Fox the passenger who initially grabbed the controls to help stabilize the jet is a plumber who'd been vacationing with his family in Dubai. Fly Dubai just announcing its flights to and from Israel will be suspended for now. The U.S. military presence in Iraq is over.
4: The last American troops have withdrawn from Iraq, officially ending Operation Inherent Resolve.
5: This orderly departure of coalition forces and equipment from Erbil Air Base marks the end of a very expensive excursion into hell.
4: President Trump declared ISIS defeated in remarks at the White House and says the U.S. withdrawal is a victory for Iraq's new government. U.S. troops invaded Iraq in 2003, ousting then-leader Saddam Hussein. Forces withdrew in 2011, but returned 3 years later to help Iraqi forces defeat ISIS militants.
1: Fox's Jared Halpern at the White House. A mixed finish on Wall Street. The Dow down 441 points at the bell. 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
7: I'm Senior Airman Maria Washler. In India, U.S. and Indian Army forces participated in the closing ceremony of Exercise Yudhabhyas 2026. During its 22nd iteration, this exercise strengthened the trust and interoperability both armies will carry into future trainings. In New Zealand, senior army leaders from across the Indo-Pacific attended the opening ceremony of the 50th Indo-Pacific Army Management Seminar. The event aims to provide a platform for collaborative problem-solving to address regional challenges and contingencies. And in the Philippines, Hawaii Air National Guard and Philippines Air Force personnel strengthened air defense interoperability during a ground radar air defense subject matter exchange, which continues to develop professional relationships over several decades of cooperation. This has been your Pacific Pulse. I'm Senior Airman Maria Washler.
6: From the Fox Sports Studios in Los Angeles, Dan Beyer.
8: Game two of the National League wild card between the Phillies and Braves is tied up at one apiece as the teams play in the fifth inning. Both squads scored in the first. Bryce Harper, an RBI single for Philadelphia. Matt Olson, an RBI single for Atlanta. Braves are up 1-0 in the best of three series. Again, playing in game two in Atlanta, it's 1-1 Phillies and Braves in the fifth. White Sox and Astros coming up at 5 o'clock Eastern time from Houston. Chicago's up 1-0 in that series. Later on tonight, it's the Red Sox and Yankees at 8 Eastern. 10 Eastern, it's the Cubs and Padres. Ravens quarterback Lamar Jackson was limited in practice today. Reports earlier today said that Lamar sat out practice, but he did speak with reporters earlier and seems to be on track to face the Titans in week four. Commanders quarterback Jaden Daniels was limited in practice today. He hasn't been ruled out of their game in London against the Colts. On Thursday night, it's the Steelers and Browns. Steelers ruled out cornerback Joey Porter Jr. and running back Rico Dowdle. Corner Jalen Ramsey is questionable for the game.
6: From home to base.

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0: got Buster? Hashtag Buster got busted.
1: No, I didn't. Hashtag inquiring minds.
0: He posted up a photo of himself twerking, and he claimed he was imitating the captain. Hashtag should have thought twice. Hashtag posting it up for the world to see.
1: Hashtag posting it up for my CO to see.
0: Now Buster's up for some UCMJ action. Hashtag I can't believe I'm in trouble for this. Hashtag this could have been avoided.
1: That's what happens when you don't think before you post. Hashtag stupid is and stupid does.
2: Guys?
3: Yeah, top.
2: Hashtag it's getting pretty annoying.
4: So you want to know the secrets of flying space, eh? Okay, here. Let me draw you a picture. See this? This is your plane. It could be a commercial-type plane or a military aircraft. And see this? That's you standing next to the plane. And what's this you're holding in your hand? It's your leave papers. They look like this, right? That's the most important thing you need to know about flying space, eh? You have to be on leave when you sign up, and you have to stay on leave until you return. You see? There you have it. Space, eh? Travel the easy way. Boy, this board's got more squeak than sneakers on a wet basketball court.
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6: I'm Senior Airman Maria Washler. In India, U.S. and Indian Army forces participated in the closing ceremony of Exercise Udopias 2026. During its 22nd iteration, this exercise strengthened the trust and interoperability both armies will carry into future trainings. In New Zealand, senior army leaders from across the Indo-Pacific attended the opening ceremony of the 50th Indo-Pacific Army Management Seminar. The event aims to provide a platform for collaborative problem solving to address regional challenges and contingencies. And in the Philippines, Hawaii Air National Guard and Philippines Air Force personnel strengthened air defense interoperability during a ground radar air defense subject matter exchange, which continues to develop professional relationships over several decades of cooperation. This has been your Pacific Pulse. I'm Senior Airman Maria Washler.
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0: darn it. I research too much and I plan too hard for my military retirement. Why do I do that?
1: 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Planning your retirement is a no-brainer. It's essential to making sure your life turns out like you want it to. You really can't overthink it, because by looking at it from every angle, you'll be much more likely to get to where you want to go in life. 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
0: Aw, darn it. I research too much and I plan too hard for my military retirement. Why do I do that?
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2: 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I'm just going to let the universe surprise me.
1: Those kind of surprises, you can do without.
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0: Lindsay Davis, Anchor Prime, streaming weeknights on ABC News Live. Passengers on board a Fly Dubai flight bound for Tel Aviv managed to intervene and break up a cockpit knife fight as the plane was thousands of feet in the air. After taking off from the UAE today, one pilot stabbed the other pilot, and then it appears he tried to crash the aircraft. The plane made a sudden abrupt descent today, panicking passengers. That plane made an emergency landing safely. Here's ABC's Maggie Rooley.
1: That plane plummeting around 17,000 feet in a matter of minutes, according to flight radar. Listen to how one passenger on board describes those moments.
2: Screaming in chaos, and I was also focused on, the fact that I'm about to die.
1: And then another crew member on board, according to Fly Dubai, was able to level out that airplane and eventually performing that emergency landing in Saudi Arabia.
0: The injured pilot opened the cockpit door. Passengers intervened, which allowed that crew member to take over. Cornell University agreed today to an independent investigation into how the Ivy League school handled what a former student now alleges was fraternity house gang rape. New York Governor Kathy Hochul tells ABC News she has serious questions about Cornell's campus culture. President Trump is applauding today's withdrawal of U.S. troops from Iraq after 12 years fighting ISIS.
3: Operation Inherent Resolve, which is what they called it, ends in 2026 under the leadership of President Donald J. Trump. We're getting the hell out of there.
0: Trump said it was very bad decision-making that got us involved in this quagmire in the first place. Defense Secretary Pete Hegseth told service members woke culture is no longer welcome.
4: The ideological clowns are out. The patriotic cowboys are in, with testosterone testing on top.
0: Along with BMI and fitness tests, and no transgender service members. 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
5: Here are your top stories from Federal News Network. More than 3 million people with military ties are affected by a Pentagon data breach that lasted nearly a year. The department said a security vulnerability in a file-sharing system allowed a small number of unauthorized users to access personal data that was encrypted. A Pentagon official said the issue was discovered in July and promptly fixed. The department says there's no sign the data was misused. Defense Secretary Pete Hegseth said the Defense Department will use advanced intelligence and cyber capabilities to identify, disrupt, and neutralize foreign interference in the upcoming elections. Hegseth directed the Defense Intelligence Enterprise to collect information on foreign threats and tasked U.S. Cyber Command and the Department of Homeland Security with countering potential cyber threats from foreign actors. Find these stories and more when you visit our website at federalnewsnetwork.com. I'm Michelle Sandiford.
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7: Game 2 of the National League Wild Card between the Phillies and Braves is tied up at 1 apiece as the teams play in the 5th inning. Both squads scored in the first. Bryce Harper, an RBI single for Philadelphia. Matt Olson, an RBI single for Atlanta. Braves are up 1-0 in the best of 3 series. Again, playing in Game 2 in Atlanta, it's 1-1 Phillies and Braves in the 5th. White Sox and Astros coming up at 5 o'clock Eastern Time from Houston. Chicago's up 1-0 in that series. Later on tonight, it's the Red Sox and Yankees at 8 Eastern. 10 Eastern, it's the Cubs and Padres. Ravens quarterback Lamar Jackson was limited in practice today. Reports earlier today said that Lamar sat out practice, but he did speak with reporters earlier and seems to be on track to face the Titans in week 4. Commanders quarterback Jaden Daniels was limited in practice today. He hasn't been ruled out of their game in London against the Colts. On Thursday night, it's the Steelers and Browns. Steelers ruled out cornerback Joey Porter Jr. and running back Rico Dowdle. Corner Jalen Ramsey is questionable for the game.
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0: Today, we're talking workplace safety with Stan. Say hello, Stan. Stan here is extremely cautious about working with power tools, perhaps too cautious. He could wear the recommended safety gear like safety goggles and gloves, but instead he wraps himself in a fortress of bubble wrap. Stan, would you like to add anything? Well, I don't know. Maybe something about always reading the safety warnings? Stan? Oh, that was fun.
1: Oh, thank you.
0: You think I could pop a few more? Today, we're talking workplace safety with Stan. Say hello, Stan. Stan here is extremely cautious about working with power tools, perhaps too cautious. He could wear the recommended safety gear like safety goggles and gloves, but instead he wraps himself in a fortress of bubble wrap. Stan, would you like to add anything? Well, I don't know. Maybe something about always reading the safety warnings? Stan? Oh, that was fun.
1: Oh, thank you.
0: You think I could pop a few more?
2: Tick season is in full swing. Before you head out for a hike or a walk with the dog, remember these quick safety tips. First, use an insect repellent containing DEET. Next, wear long pants and tuck them into your socks. When you get home, immediately check yourself, your kids, and your pets for ticks. Taking a quick shower can also wash off unattached ticks. So go out, enjoy the outdoors, and stay safe.
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0: someone under my command makes a painfully bad decision, like the one I'm reviewing today where someone drove under the influence, I'm forced to make a painful decision too. One that could decide whether that service member will still get their benefits, like their retirement, their rank, their family's benefits. I hate it. But because this young private did what he did, I don't have any other choice. Well, that's it. I've got a rule that this accident was not in the line of duty.
1: Back in the day, there wasn't a code I couldn't crack or a password I couldn't figure out. All I had to know were a few personal details, your name, birth date, anniversaries. Sometimes all I had to do was type in password. That's brilliant. But now you're doing this whole unique password thing. Well, congratulations. You've made my job a real pain in the ass.
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3: 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However, a child, grandchild, or anyone considered a non-spouse does not have the option to postpone RMTs. They will have to transfer the money into what is called an inherited IRA or beneficiary IRA. 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

0: it an unbelievable story. I'm Lisa Lucera, Fox News. President Trump says he spoke by phone with Israeli Prime Minister Benjamin Netanyahu following an apparent attempted hijacking of a Fly Dubai jet that was bound for Tel Aviv. The co-pilot repeatedly stabbed the pilot.
1: It seems as though the co-pilot was perhaps a terrorist or perhaps a whack job.
0: Passengers were able to break into the cockpit when the pilot hit a switch with his foot and an Israeli plumber subdued the co-pilot.
1: Having never flown apart a plane, he took the stick, lifted it up, and leveled out the plane before it crashed.
0: The plane landed safely in Saudi Arabia. The passengers were flown to Tel Aviv later on. The co-pilot is in custody in Saudi Arabia. Fly Dubai has suspended all flights to Israel while an investigation is conducted. And on arrest near a U.S.-run base in England, President Trump says information will come to light soon on why the suspects were released.
1: The U.K. did release a number of people that we caught wanting to blow up a base. We caught them early. And I'm trying to figure out if that's for real, that they actually did it. Maybe they did it for a reason.
0: UK Prime Minister Andy Burnham said earlier today there are strong indications Iran played a role in the incident. Five British men in their 20s were arrested near RAF Fairford Saturday night after a farmer reported seeing them acted suspiciously near the base. South Korea is set to invest about $54 billion in a project to export natural gas from Alaska. The proposal has long been backed by Republican Alaska Senator Dan Sullivan, who's running for re-election in a competitive race. On Wall Street, the major indexes ended the day mixed. The Dow minus 443, the Nasdaq up 63, the S&P off 19. The price of Brent crude, the international standard, closed above $103 a barrel. 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
3: I'm Senior Airman Maria Washler. In India, U.S. and Indian Army forces participated in the closing ceremony of Exercise Yudhabhyas 2026. During its 22nd iteration, this exercise strengthened the trust and interoperability both armies will carry into future trainings. In New Zealand, senior army leaders from across the Indo-Pacific attended the opening ceremony of the 50th Indo-Pacific Army Management Seminar. The event aims to provide a platform for collaborative problem-solving to address regional challenges and contingencies. And in the Philippines, Hawaii Air National Guard and Philippines Air Force personnel strengthened air defense interoperability during a ground radar air defense subject matter exchange, which continues to develop professional relationships over several decades of cooperation. This has been your Pacific Pulse. I'm Senior Airman Maria Washler.
2: From the Fox Sports Studios in Los Angeles,
4: the Atlanta Braves put two on the board in the seventh inning, thanks in part to a misplayed fly ball by Phillies right fielder Bryce Harper. Harper got redemption, though. Kyle Schwarber, a solo home run in the top half of the eighth, only to be followed by Harper's solo shot of his own. Back-to-back home runs. The Phillies and Braves are tied up at three as they play in the eighth inning in game two of their wild card series in Atlanta. Braves up 1-0 in the best of three matchup. White Sox and Astros play at 5 Eastern. Red Sox and Yankees 8 Eastern. Red Sox DH Roman Anthony has multiple strains in his hand and is being removed from the team's wild card roster. Cubs and Padres play at 10 o'clock Eastern time tonight. Steelers ruled out Joey Porter Jr. and Rico Dowdle for tomorrow's game against the Browns, while corner Jalen Ramsey is questionable. Ravens quarterback Lamar Jackson limited in practice today, as was Commanders quarterback Jaden Daniels. Packers place wide receiver Jaden Reed on IR.
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2: This is your News in One, reporting for AFN Europe. I'm Army Staff Sergeant Rebecca Wall. Strength at sea. The U.S. and British Royal Navy showcased their ability to fight together during a live fire exercise in the Atlantic Ocean. Atlantic Thunder brought the two navies together to employ a wide range of weapons against a decommissioned U.S. Navy warship. British Royal Navy Commander Peter May, assigned to Royal Navy Capability Command, says the training goes beyond the weapons finding their targets.
3: It's about how you plan together, how you execute together, how you can gather high quality data, both from the weapon system, but also ground truth data, what you think happened and what actually happened in a large amount of detail so that you can learn from it to make sure that systems are behaving as you believe.
2: Sensors on the ship collected data from each strike, allowing the forces to evaluate how their weapons performed. Those lessons help both nations refine how they employ their systems and operate together during future missions. That was your News in One. I'm Army Staff Sergeant Rebecca Wall.
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1: From ABC News, I'm Dave Packer. Passengers and crew are being hailed as heroes fighting off a mid-air cockpit attack on a flight from Dubai to Tel Aviv. The captain allegedly stabbed by the first officer about 2 hours into the flight. The first officer accused of putting the plane into a nosedive, plummeting 34,000 to 16,000 feet in 3 minutes. This passenger...
2: Suddenly the aircraft was dropping very sharply, like a massive turbulence, and we didn't understand why because we didn't get any alert.
1: Passengers and crew bursting into the cockpit, taking down the attacking pilot. A plumber by trade taking the yoke, leveling the jet. That plane has now landed in Saudi Arabia. ABC's Ian Paddle on what is now alleged to be an attempt at a terrorist attack.
3: I think there are going to be questions about how one of the pilots or one of the crew members was able to bring a pocket knife on board. What was their motivation? Were they operating independently? In other words, was it a lone wolf operation? Prime Minister Netanyahu has already said that the nation will be on high alert for any other potential attacks.
1: New York Governor Kathy Hochul says that Cornell University agreed to initiate an independent investigation into how the Ivy League school handled what an unidentified female former student now alleges was fraternity house gang rape. She was to be the first woman executed by Tennessee in over 200 years, but a federal judge today granting a stay of Krista Pike's execution. A flash flood across Arizona, a warning in New Mexico and Texas up through parts of northern Illinois. ABC News meteorologist Samara Theodore.
4: Level 3 out of 4. That includes parts of Colorado. This is for today. Dallas, San Angelo, up to Oklahoma City, over to Omaha, as far north as Des Moines. Even seeing this rain make it all the way to Chicago.
1: CENTCOM says the U.S. military completed its orderly withdrawal of troops from Iraq today after a 12-year presence prompted by the war against ISIS. 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
5: Top stories from Federal News Network. More than 3 million people with military ties are affected by a Pentagon data breach that lasted nearly a year. The department said a security vulnerability in a file-sharing system allowed a small number of unauthorized users to access personal data that was encrypted. A Pentagon official said the issue was discovered in July and promptly fixed. The department says there's no sign the data was misused. Defense Secretary Pete Hegseth said the Defense Department will use advanced intelligence and cyber capabilities to identify, disrupt, and neutralize foreign interference in the upcoming elections. Hegseth directed the Defense Intelligence Enterprise to collect information on foreign threats and tasked U.S. Cyber Command and the Department of Homeland Security with countering potential cyber threats from foreign actors. Find these stories and more when you visit our website at federalnewsnetwork.com. I'm Michelle Sandiford.
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7: Crazy game in Atlanta today as the Phillies and Braves played game two of their National League Wild Card Series. Atlanta led after 7-3-1. Phillies answered with back-to-back home runs in the eighth from Kyle Schwarber and Bryce Harper. They then went to extras, and in the top of the 10th,
8: the pitch swung on, hit to right. Acuna going back to the track, looking up, and that ball is gone! And Alec Boehm has put the Phillies on top with an opposite field home run. Oh my goodness, Alec Boehm.
7: 4-3 would be the final on the Phillies radio network, so they even the series at a game apiece. Game three tomorrow in Atlanta. The White Sox put 4 on the board in the first and have chased Astros pitcher Hunter Brown. It's 4-1 White Sox playing in the bottom of the first in game two of their wild card series. White Sox leading the series 1-0. Rams expect Puka Nacua to play against the Eagles in week 4. No practice today, though, for Aaron Donald.
9: This is where the music meets the mission.

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0: sound of Anna waiting. Anna isn't in the mood to talk because her fiancé Brad was supposed to go to his personnel office to find out what they needed to do in order to get married. 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Only Brad forgot. 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So while Brad is scrambling to get everything in order, Anna is here, waiting.
1: Idiot!
0: 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So while Brad is scrambling to get everything in order, Anna is here, waiting.
1: Idiot!
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1: Passengers took action. I'm Lisa Lucera, Fox News. After the co-pilot of a flying Dubai jet bound for Tel Aviv attacked the captain, repeatedly stabbing him, the jet took a dive as people broke down the cockpit door.
2: Authorities trying to figure out not only why this pilot decided to attack the captain of this plane, but also what were the intentions behind it. But obviously a very emotional day for many of the people who were on board that plane. Some even saying at one point there they thought they were going to lose their lives. Crowds, though, tonight showing up to Ben Gurion Airport to welcome everyone back to Israel, including Prime Minister Benjamin Netanyahu. He met with one passenger still covered in blood who was said to be one of the people who bravely rushed into the cockpit to help restore order.
1: Fox's Jeff Paul in Tel Aviv. President Trump says he spoke with Israeli Prime Minister Netanyahu after the incident. He said a plumber was the first one in the cockpit and he was able to subdue the co-pilot. He said he then knew to pull up the stick, leveling the plane because he's a fan of the TV show Air Disasters.
3: This is the craziest thing. And then shortly thereafter, the pilots, you know, were there in case they have emergency pilots on these planes, and the security guys, but they were in the back of the plane. They came up, they took over the plane.
1: Fly Dubai has suspended all flights to Israel while an investigation continues. The Supreme Court has overturned a last-minute stay of the execution of Krista Pike. Pike, now 50, and her boyfriend were convicted of the 1995 stabbing and beating of 19-year-old Colleen Slemmer, their classmate at a job training facility in Knoxville. The case gained national attention at the time because a pentagram was carved into Slemmer's body and other elements of the murder stoked fears of Satan worship during what was known as the Satanic Panic of the 80s and the 90s. 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
5: I'm Senior Airman Maria Washler. In India, U.S. and Indian Army forces participated in the closing ceremony of Exercise Udopias 2026. During its 22nd iteration, this exercise strengthened the trust and interoperability both armies will carry into future trainings. In New Zealand, senior army leaders from across the Indo-Pacific attended the opening ceremony of the 50th Indo-Pacific Army Management Seminar. The event aims to provide a platform for collaborative problem-solving to address regional challenges and contingencies. And in the Philippines, Hawaii Air National Guard and Philippines Air Force personnel strengthened air defense interoperability during a ground radar air defense subject matter exchange, which continues to develop professional relationships over several decades of cooperation. This has been your Pacific Pulse. I'm Senior Airman Maria Washler.
4: From the Fox Sports Studios in Los Angeles,
6: crazy game in Atlanta today as the Phillies and Braves played game two of their National League Wild Card Series. Atlanta led after 7-3-1. Phillies answered with back-to-back home runs in the eighth from Kyle Schwarber and Bryce Harper. They then went to extras, and in the top of the 10th,
7: the pitch swung on, hit to right. Acuna going back to the track, looking up, and that ball is gone! And Alec Boehm has put the Phillies on top with an opposite field home run! Oh my goodness, Alec Boehm!
6: 4-3 would be the final on the Phillies radio network, so they even the series at a game apiece, game three tomorrow in Atlanta. The White Sox put four on the board in the first and have chased Astros pitcher Hunter Brown. It's 4-1 White Sox playing in the bottom of the first in game two of their wild card series. White Sox leading the series 1-0. Rams expect Puka Nacua to play against the Eagles in week 4. No practice today, though, for Aaron Donald.